0: It would make sense. Full count, 3-2 on Olsen. Nobody on. 2 men are out. McCambly through the signs. The right-hander readies and fires home the payoff pitch. Bounced to first. Backing up, Sal Stewart gets the big second hop. Gives it up to McCambly at the bag. That play goes 3-1. It's a nice 3-up, 3-down, 4th inning for Zach McCambly out of the Reds bullpen, keeping this game tied at 5-4 on the Reds Radio Network.
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0: Riley with a home run last night, a home run tonight. Couple of RBIs, had a sacrifice fly his first time up. Swung on a hot shot down the third baseline. Nice play by Key Brian Hayes. And he throws it high to first base, but it'll be a stretch job by Sal Stewart. And they get the out. Nice backhanded play on a ball hit hard right down the line. But Hayes turns it into an out. A 1-2-3 inning for TJ Antone. We go back to Tommy with the play-by-play and the eighth inning when we continue on the Reds Radio Network.
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0: Nice job tonight by Carlos Jorge. Not only does he have a big night where he hits his first major league home run, but Jorge also had 11 putouts tonight, the most by any Reds outfielder in a single game of nine innings or less since 1900. So kind of a historic night for Carlos Jorge on a few fronts. Time to take a look at the totals tonight. For the Reds, seven runs on seven hits. There were no errors, and the Reds left two. For the Braves, six runs, 12 hits. No errors, they left 10. Winning pitcher in this game, Connor Phillips, is 2-0. Losing pitcher, A.J. Smith-Shawver, 0-3. And Emilio Pagan earns his 25th save. That's now 19 in a row for Pagan. This game was played in 2 hours and 40 minutes. There were 40,165 looking on tonight in Atlanta. The Reds will continue the road trip to close out the regular season. The Reds will head up to Toronto and begin a 3-game set beginning tomorrow night. It's lefty Nick Lodolo on the mound for the Reds, 3-6 with a 5.04 ERA. Right-hander Jose Soriano starts for Toronto, 12-8 with a 3.72 earned run average. First pitch 7:07. We're on the air at 6:37 with the Reds pregame show across the network. Stick around, Yid's got plenty more coming up on the Reds postgame show next. That's all for us in Atlanta. Thanks to Chris Welsh, our on-site engineer John Kramer. Our studio producer tonight has been Sam Niger. I'm Tommy Thrall saying so long from Truist Park in Atlanta, and we'll talk to you again tomorrow night from Toronto, right here on the Reds Radio Network. Good night.
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2: Hector Rodriguez hit a two-run homer in the top of the sixth that turned a one-run deficit into a one-run lead, and the Reds hung on to beat the Braves tonight 7-6, and in so doing, they win the series 2-1. And this is the Cincinnati Children's Postgame Show. I'm Dave Armbruster. It was a back-and-forth game all night. Carlos Jorge led off the game with a home run to give the Reds an early lead. The Braves scored four in the bottom of the inning to take the lead. The Reds scored three in the third to retake the lead. That included the 30th home run of the season by Ellie De La Cruz. The Braves tied it in the bottom of the third and then took a lead in the fifth. That all led up to the Rodriguez home run in the sixth. Brady Singer started. He gave up five runs in three innings. Zach McCambley gave up a run in the fifth. Connor Phillips, TJ Antone, Brock Burke, and Emilio Pagan combined to pitch four and a third innings of three-hit shutout baseball. Coming up, we'll check scores around Major League Baseball, highlights, of course, from this game. But up first, we check back in with Tommy and Chris. 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

0: Reds win it tonight over the Braves, 7-6 from Atlanta. You're listening to the Cincinnati Children's Post Game Show, continuing with scores now from National League cities. The Pirates knocked off the Cardinals tonight, 2-1, the final score. They are going to finish the season at least with a .500 record. They are now 81-78. Today at Wrigley Field, the Cubs made it official.
1: And the fans rise, one strike away. Zephyr John, back to the mound, this will do it. Ball game, and the Cubs win it. They're back in the playoffs. They clinch a wild card berth, and it's on to the postseason.
0: And that's the call on Cubs TV. They win that game 2-1, their 88th victory of the season. And in the first inning of that game, Pete Crow Armstrong stole second base, and in so doing, he becomes the seventh member of the 40 home run, 40 steal club. The D-backs continue to put some pressure on the Phillies in the National League wild card race. They knocked off the Rockies tonight, 12-8. Arizona has now won five straight games. The Brewers, meanwhile, beat the Phillies, 5-1. The final score, Milwaukee becomes the first team to 100 wins this season. And one game that is important, ongoing right now, the Padres and Dodgers, no score. That game in the first inning. The Padres, if they win, they are in the postseason. Right now, looking at the National League leaders, you know who the divisional winners are, the Brewers, the Dodgers, and the Braves. Right now, the Padres have the number one wild card spot with an 88-70 record, but they're playing right now, of course. The Cubs are next, and then the Philadelphia Phillies at 87-72. They've lost two games in a row, five of their last 10, and their lead now is just down to two games over the Arizona Diamondbacks for that third and final spot in the wild card in the National League. When we return, highlights from tonight's Reds victory over the Braves. They win it 7-6, and you are listening to the Cincinnati Children's Post Game Show on the Reds Radio Network.
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0: you worry because they've hit so many balls so well, and then you think, like last night, they hit a chopper to win the game. But he's been so good for us since he's come back from that hamstring. He's been one of the best in the game.
1: Say about Ellie, not only did he get 30 homers, but he's hit 9 this month. Just a very successful way to kind of wrap his, you know, wrap his season.
0: I think he's been tremendous. I mean, this kid, man, he what he played through, and I know I've said it, but he's just different. Like, I think some people can almost will themselves to feel better, and I think he's in that group.
2: That is Reds manager Terry Francona. That takes us to tonight's Toyota Tundra star of the game. And tonight that's going to go to Hector Rodriguez. And why not? 2 for 4. He hit the big 2-run homer in the 6th inning to put the Reds in front. And he scored a couple of runs as well. And for being named the Toyota Tundra star of the game, he'll receive a gift card from Richter & Phillips Jewelers, the official jeweler of the Cincinnati Reds, and your Cincinnati and Northern Kentucky Toyota dealers in the powerful, fuel-efficient, built in the USA 2026 Tundra official truck of the Reds. So in about an hour or so, the Reds are going to jump on the Delta Charter. They head to Canada, to Toronto, where they begin the final season or series of the season tomorrow night against the Blue Jays in Game 1. Lefty Nick Lodolo goes to the mound. He's 3-6 with a 5.04 ERA. Right-hander Jose Soriano will pitch for the Blue Jays. He's 12-8. His ERA 3.72. We're on the air with the pregame show beginning at 6:37. First pitch is scheduled for 7:07. And once again, the final score tonight, the Reds knock off the Braves 7-6. And we'll talk to you tomorrow night right here on the Reds Radio Network.
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2: News. I'm John Saucier. Israeli Prime Minister Benjamin Netanyahu addressing the UN General Assembly today, sending a message to New York City Mayor Zoran Mamdani.
3: Since you were elected mayor of this city, many Jews no longer feel safe in New York. They talk to me. They tell me. This isn't the city we remember. It changed so quickly.
2: The sound courtesy of UNTV. Mayor Mamdani out with a statement accusing Netanyahu of repeating baseless lies meant to sanitize his genocide of Palestinians. NATO Secretary General Mark Rutte joined Fox with a message for his NATO colleagues regarding the Russian invasion of Ukraine.
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1: Fox News, I'm Tom Bergotti. President Trump is meeting China's leader Xi Jinping for an official state visit at the White House. Fox Business Network's Edward Lawrence is there.
2: One big topic, artificial intelligence. China's trying to catch up with the U.S., and President Trump says he wants U.S. companies to maintain their lead. Now, we're expecting an announcement about a direct AI hotline between the U.S. and China.
1: Lawmakers say regulation on AI must not impede competition with China. A man wounded during the 2024 assassination attempt on then-candidate Donald Trump in Western Pennsylvania has died. Here's Fox's Kristen Goodwin.
3: Jim Copenhaver was shot in the arm and abdomen during the July 2024 rally when a gunman tried to assassinate President Trump. Rallygoer David Dutch was also injured, and Butler County firefighter Corey Comparator was killed.
1: Copenhaver was 76 years old. Trump's ear was grazed by a bullet in the shooting. 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
3: I love to drive, and I like to drive fast. And I'm safe, but I do like to go fast. And so slow drivers irritate me because they're going so slow. And let's be honest, it's usually a Prius, isn't it? It's a, we've got the coexist bumper sticker on the back. Listening to NPR. Knitting a hemp scarf. If I see a Prius going fast, I'm like, good for you! I don't know why it is whenever we pass someone going slow, we have to see what they look like. We always like, that's what you look like. I thought so. I thought... There's nothing more embarrassing than when you pass up a slow driver to show them the proper way of driving. You go around them and show them how they should be driving, and then you hit a red light and you're watching them slowly creep up in your rearview mirror, and you're just, please change, please change, please change. And the light doesn't change, so they just creep up alongside of you. I'm just gonna look down here and touch that. I'm going to see what that is right there with that, because I have to see this. And no, I know you're next to me, but you're still wrong, even though you caught up.
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4: Skies here for the overnight, 50 for the low, then sunny and 76 on Friday. Nice day. Partly cloudy, 50 for Friday night, then sunny and 76 on both Saturday and Sunday. So, nice weekend ahead for us. Monday, sunny, a little warmer, highs in the upper 70s, closer to 80.

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1: Fox News, I'm Sue Guzman. President Trump wrapping up a whirlwind visit from China's prime minister with a state dinner at the White House.
2: As the leaders of our two nations, President Xi and I, both understand that we represent different systems, but the ties between our people endure.
1: The dinner following hours of meetings where the two reportedly discussed a number of issues, including artificial intelligence. Man wounded during the 2024 assassination attempt on then Kennedy Donald Trump in western Pennsylvania has reportedly died. Fox's Kristen Goodwin.
3: Jim Copenhaver was shot in the arm and abdomen during the July 2024 rally when a gunman tried to assassinate President Trump. Rallygoer David Dutch was also injured, and Butler County firefighter Corey Comparator was killed.
1: And the president's ear was grazed by a bullet in that shooting. 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
5: I got no willpower. That's the problem with food. Willpower, right? I can't even grocery shop properly. Starts off good. Just putting fruits and vegetables in the car. Now I'm going to turn this life around. Get to the register that's covered up with bacon and pies. And it's... took a wrong turn on aisle 5. They need to redesign grocery stores for people like me with no willpower. Keep the produce section the same, wide open, wide aisles. And then the worse that the food gets you, the narrow the aisles gets. Yeah. So if you can't fit in there, you're not allowed to eat that type of food. That's... get to the ice cream section, it's this wide. You have some sort of CrossFit exercise. Guy's got his arm stuck. I can taste with my fingers. Help me out, skinny. Rocky Road.
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0: 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It's All BS with Blake Shelton on the 25th anniversary of his debut album.
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4: Clear skies here for the overnight, 50 for the low, then sunny and 76 on Friday. Nice day. Partly cloudy, 50 for Friday night, then sunny and 76 on both Saturday and Sunday. So, nice weekend ahead for us. Monday, sunny, a little warmer, highs in the upper 70s, closer to 80.

0: This is what matters. This is beyond X's and O's. This is the difference mutual respect makes. This is what character looks like. This is what defines us in Kentucky. This is sportsmanship. School sports. It's not the outcome that matters most, but the way the games are played. This message presented by the Kentucky High School Athletic Association and the Kentucky High School Athletic Directors Association.
1: Fox News, I'm Chris DeMeo. President Trump meeting with China President Xi Jinping for talks in Washington. The gathering getting a lukewarm reception here at home.
2: Democrats, unsurprisingly, are dumping on the trip. But even some Republicans want Trump to drop the velvet glove and use the iron fist with the longtime adversary.
1: Fox's Aisha Hazmi at the White House. Iran's President Masoud Pezeshkian, after with an exclusive sit-down interview with Fox's Brett Baer, the Iranian leader through a translator insists Tehran is not seeking conflict with Washington.
3: We do not wish to continue. It's America that must choose whether it wants to end this or not.
1: NATO's secretary praising President Trump for degrading Iranian nuclear capabilities. Stocks finishing down today, the Dow losing 161 points, the NASDAQ and S&P 500 also losing ground. 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
4: Maybe a little patchy fog this morning, otherwise sunny for your Friday and a high of about 76 later today. Partly cloudy, football Friday night, an overnight low of 50, so about right for football in the fall. We're looking at sunny 76 on Saturday, sunny 76 on Sunday, mostly sunny closer to 80 on Monday.

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2: I'm Sue Guzman. President Trump giving Chinese leader Xi Jinping a warm welcome at the White House Thursday. Some lawmakers wish that he had taken a different tact, as we hear from Fox's Aisha Hosni.
3: Even some Republicans want Trump to drop the velvet glove and use the iron fist with the longtime adversary. One of the biggest issues is Iran. China is the largest buyer of Iranian oil. Another issue is artificial intelligence.
2: Iranian President Masoud Pezeshkian sitting down exclusively with Fox's Brett Baer, and he was asked if he would give up his nation's 60% enriched uranium.
4: Yes, within the framework of international law, based on the non-proliferation treaty, whatever we are supposed to adhere to, we will.
2: President Trump has said Iran will never get a nuclear weapon. 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
2: The thing that gets me through, though, is donuts and ice cream. I love ice cream, but I have this thing where I don't want to eat the entire pint, so I say just eat half the pint. But then when I get halfway through, I have this compulsion where I need to leave a flat surface. Who am I leaving the flat surface for? The day crew? They'll come in and be outraged by all the crags and crannies in this. But I find myself eating it flat. I eat more, and then I'll come across a chocolate chunk, and I'll have to excavate that. And then there's a pothole. I gotta smooth that over. I'm doing all this ice cream masonry work, and then it starts to melt around the edges, and that's delicious, so I have to eat that. Before I know it, I've hit bottom. Literally and figuratively, I've hit bottom. And I finish the ice cream, and I put the fork down.
1: 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Laugh it up. Laughs on break.

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1: Well, my daddy left home when I was 3, and he didn't leave much to Ma and me, just this old guitar and an empty bottle of booze. Now, I don't blame him because he run and hid, but the meanest thing that he ever did was before he left, he went and named me Sue. Well, he must have thought that it was quite a joke, and it got a lot of laughs from lots of folks. Seems I had to fight my whole life through. Some gal would giggle and I'd get red, and some guy'd laugh and I'd bust his head. 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

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I tell you, I've fought tougher men, but I really can't remember when. He kicked like a mule and he bit like a crocodile. I heard him laugh and then I heard him cuss. 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He said, son, this world is rough, and if a man's gonna make it, he's gotta be tough. And I know I wouldn't be there to help you along. So I give you that name, and I said goodbye. I knew you'd have to get tough or die. And it's that name that helped to make you strong. Yeah. He said, now you just fought one hell of a fight. And I know you hate me, and you got the right to kill me now. And I wouldn't blame you if you do. But you ought to thank me before I die for the gravel in your guts and the spit in the eye, because I'm the that named you Sue. Yeah, what could I do? What could I do?

0: 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And if I ever have a son, I think I'm gonna name him Bill or George, anything but Sue. I still ain't that.
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4: Maybe a little patchy fog this morning, otherwise sunny for your Friday and a high of about 76 later today. Partly cloudy, football Friday night, an overnight low of 50, so about right for football in the fall. We're looking at sunny 76 on Saturday, sunny 76 on Sunday, mostly sunny closer to 80 on Monday.

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Kinda lonely down, and it's raining all over the world.

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1: Fox News, I'm Chris DeMayo. President Trump hosting a state dinner in honor of China's President Xi Jinping at the White House Thursday. He urged guests to look out the dining room's windows to check out the progress on the ballroom.
2: It's 1 year away from completion, the new ballroom that you've heard about, and you will see something that I think you will really love.
1: The president and Xi holding talks on Thursday. Residents along much of the East Coast bracing themselves for a possible major nor'easter this weekend. Preparations are being made in many areas, including New York's Jones Beach.
3: Crews are building up a wall of sand to block the surge from pushing into the Central Mall. In flood-prone neighborhoods, barricades and sandbags are at the ready.
1: Fox 5 New York's Jody Goldberg. Stocks dropping on Thursday, the Dow losing 161 points. 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
2: I live in St. Louis, Missouri, but I just moved there. I was in New York City for the last 4 years. That's a different place. The restaurants are small. Everybody's like squished together. If you're eating by yourself, you're not. Like, I was in this place. There's these two women at a table right next to me. Like, it looked like we all came together, but they're just not talking to me. It looked like beforehand they told me to just sit there and shut up. Don't even look at us. Just shut your mouth and eat. And one of the women was sharing some very personal information with her friend. Right there, I heard it all. Let me just tell you guys, she has some problems, okay? And her friend said, Megan, thank you. Thank you for trusting me with this information. I'm like, she trusted me with this information. And I don't know the crazy woman, and we can see how trustworthy I am. I'm telling you guys about it. I'm not to be trusted.
1: 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Laughs on break.

0: 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It's All BS with Blake Shelton on the 25th anniversary of his debut album.
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5: Maybe a little patchy fog this morning, otherwise sunny for your Friday and a high of about 76 later today. Partly cloudy, football on Friday night, an overnight low of 50, so about right for football in the fall. We're looking at sunny 76 on Saturday, sunny 76 on Sunday, mostly sunny closer to 80 on Monday.

0: respect makes. This is what character looks like. 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This is sportsmanship. 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This message presented by the Kentucky High School Athletic Association and the Kentucky High School Athletic Directors Association.
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2: 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But they're like, look, we didn't really have a lot planned today. Why don't you head down and see what Gord's doing with that big pumpkin? You get to show up. He's all excited. Like, any questions? Yeah, of course you can slap it.
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4: Maybe a little patchy fog this morning, otherwise sunny for your Friday and a high of about 76 later today. Partly cloudy, football Friday night, an overnight low of 50, so about right for football in the fall. We're looking at sunny 76 on Saturday, sunny 76 on Sunday, mostly sunny closer to 80 on Monday.

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1: Fox News, I'm Chris DeMeo. President Trump hosting a state dinner in honor of China's President Xi Jinping at the White House last night.
2: This has been the foundation of commerce and mutual respect between our countries, and together we can continue to build a relationship that promotes prosperity and security for future generations.
1: The President and Xi holding talks earlier. Residents along much of the East Coast bracing themselves for a possible major nor'easter this weekend. Preparations are being made in many areas, including New York's Jones Beach.
3: Crews are building up a wall of sand to block the surge from pushing into the Central Mall. In flood-prone neighborhoods, barricades and sandbags are at the ready.
1: That's Fox 5 New York's Jody Goldberg. Thursday night NFL action, the Falcons beat the Packers 35-14. 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

0: always get the appetizer. Because the appetizer is just an excuse for an extra meal. You know, let's see, I will start with the 80 buffalo wings. And do you have a low-cal blue cheese? I don't want to fill up too much. It would be embarrassing trying to explain what an appetizer is to someone from a starving country. Be like, yeah, the appetizer, that's food we eat before we have our food. Yeah. No, no, you're thinking of dessert. That's food we eat after we have our food. Yeah, we eat tons of food. Sometimes it's so much we just stick in a bag, bring it home. You ever get the doggy bag? You're like, no, no, put this in a box, in a bag, and I'll bring it home and throw it out tomorrow. That is so true.
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5: Maybe a little patchy fog this morning, otherwise sunny for your Friday and a high of about 76 later today. Partly cloudy, football Friday night, an overnight low of 50, so about right for football in the fall. We're looking at sunny 76 on Saturday, sunny 76 on Sunday, mostly sunny, closer to 80 on Monday.

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1: Fox News, I'm Sue Guzman. President Trump wrapping up a whirlwind visit from China's prime minister with a state dinner at the White House last night.
2: As the leaders of our two nations, President Xi and I, both understand that we represent different systems, but the ties between our people endure.
1: Their talks earlier in the day focusing on AI. Man wounded in the 2024 assassination attempt against Donald Trump in Butler, Pennsylvania, has died.
3: Jim Copenhaver was shot in the arm and abdomen during the July 2024 rally when a gunman tried to assassinate President Trump. Rallygoer David Dutch was also injured, and Butler County firefighter Corey Comparator was killed.
1: A nor'easter set to slam the East Coast with heavy winds and flooding this weekend. Nolo's now a hurricane, and it's threatening Hawaii with catastrophic flooding. 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
3: I love to drive, and I like to drive fast. And I'm safe, but I do like to go fast. And so slow drivers irritate me because they're going so slow. And let's be honest, it's usually a Prius, isn't it? It's a, you've got the coexist bumper sticker on the back. Listening to NPR. Knitting a hemp scarf. If I see a Prius going fast, I'm like, good for you! I don't know why it is whenever we pass someone going slow, we have to see what they look like. We always like, that's what you look like. I thought so. There's nothing more embarrassing than when you pass up a slow driver to show them the proper way of driving. You go around them and show them how they should be driving, and then you hit a red light and you're watching them slowly creep up in your rear view mirror, and you're just, please change, please change, please change. And the light doesn't change, so they just creep up alongside of you. And I'm just gonna look down here and touch that. I'm going to see what that is right there with that, because I have to see this. And no, I know you're next to me, but you're still wrong, even though you caught up.
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3: 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Kentucky Farm Bureau President Eddie Milton says it's a time to celebrate agriculture across the Commonwealth.
4: You know, it's always a fun time when we have a state fair, and from the kickoff and watching all the young people, the 4-H and FFA students, projects that they worked on all year, and comes to fruition right there at the state fair, and all the work they've done with their animals. 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Of course, always looking forward to our ham breakfast. We'll have 1,600 of our closest friends there together that morning to celebrate agriculture. And
3: Farm Bureau Day is set for August 27th and kicks off with the annual Country Ham Breakfast. This is Across Kentucky.
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13: Maybe a little patchy fog this morning, otherwise sunny for your Friday, and a high of about 76 later today. Partly cloudy, football on Friday night, an overnight low of 50, so about right for football in the fall. We're looking at sunny 76 on Saturday, sunny 76 on Sunday, mostly sunny, closer to 80 on Monday.

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1: Good morning. It's 6:04. I'm Chris Jesse. We're looking at clear skies and 58 here. And nice morning. 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
2: News. I'm CJ Papa. President Trump throwing a lavish state dinner for Chinese President Xi at the White House.
3: We represent different systems, but the ties between our people endure.
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2: Today, the leaders of the world's superpowers will tour the National Archives before Xi leaves her home. Iran's President Masoud Pezeshkian sitting down with Fox's Brett Baer, an exclusive interview on Special Report.
4: Do you want a nuclear bomb or not?
5: 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Not at all.
2: Well, there's plenty of scrutiny from the international community about Iran's nuclear program. It's going to be a close call. Big Island, Hawaii, Hurricane Nolo passing the south would drench parts of the Big Island. 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
1: For Friday, September 25th, from the Studio 101 News Desk, I'm Chris Jesse. Unemployment in Hart County fell nearly 1% from July to August and is slightly lower than a year ago, according to the latest available jobs data released on Thursday by the Kentucky Education and Labor Cabinet. The county's August 2026 unemployment rate is 4.2%, down from 5.1% the month before. The same trend for monthly improvement is noted across most of the state, including adjacent counties. Metcalf County has the lowest among our neighbors at 3.9%, followed by Barron at 4.3%, LaRue at 4.3%, Green at 4.6%, Hardin at 4.7%, Edmondson at 5%, and Grayson County, the highest unemployment county adjacent to us at 5.5%. Across the Commonwealth, Woodford County has the state's lowest number at 3.2%, while Martin County has the state's highest unemployment rate at 8.5%. The statewide average for August is 4.3% and in line with the U.S. rate, which is also 4.3% for the month. A hot air balloon glow is coming back to Glasgow Municipal Airport this weekend. The Groove and Glow event is set for Saturday with a full evening of family and pet-friendly activities. Gates open at 4 p.m. Admission is free. In addition to the balloon glow, there will be food trucks and activities for kids. Tickets can be purchased to take tethered hot air balloon flights. Live music begins at 6 p.m. Additional information can be found on the Entertain Glasgow Facebook page. Nice weekend taking shape weather-wise across the region for us. Forecast details are coming up in a couple of minutes.
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1: It's Football Friday night, and Caverna back in action on the schedule for tonight. And they're hosting Frankfort High School, and 7 o'clock, the scheduled kickoff from Caverna. 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Big football showdown at Hart County High School tonight as undefeated Glasgow comes to undefeated Hart County for a 7 p.m. kickoff. We'll have that broadcast for you here as well on WLOC Sports. A digital stream of the Hart County Glasgow game also available on our website and Facebook pages. 61-year-old Gary York of Brownsville passed away on Wednesday, and a funeral service is scheduled for 3 this afternoon at Grayville Funeral Home, and burial will follow in Shady Land Cemetery. Visitation is until service time this afternoon at Grayville Funeral Home. 99-year-old Desi Judd Bragg of Edmonton passed away Tuesday at Metcalf Nursing and Rehab. She was a member of Pennix Chapel United Baptist Church, and a funeral service is scheduled for noon Saturday at Pennix Chapel United Baptist Church. Burial will follow in Bragg and Mosby Cemetery. Visitation is 4 this afternoon until 8 this evening at Butler Funeral Home, and from 8 a.m. until service time on Saturday at the church. 84-year-old Ralph, known as Wayne Jones of Hardyville, passed away Wednesday at NHC Healthcare in Glasgow. A funeral service is scheduled for noon Saturday at Wynn Funeral Home, and burial will follow in Oak Hill Cemetery near Cub Run. Visitation is 4 this afternoon until 8 p.m. this evening, and from 9 a.m. until service time on Saturday at Wynn Funeral Home. 82-year-old Roy Lee Weishart of Magnolia passed away Tuesday in Louisville. He was a U.S. Army veteran, and a funeral service is scheduled for noon Saturday at Bennett Bertram Funeral Home in Hodgenville, with cremation to follow. Visitation is from 9 a.m. until service time on Saturday at the funeral home. And all times in this obituary are Eastern. 35-year-old Mason Lee Pottinger of Magnolia passed away Saturday at his residence, and a memorial service is scheduled for 1 Saturday afternoon at Dixon Rogers Funeral Home in Magnolia. Burial will be in Mount Zion Separate Baptist Church Cemetery. Visitation is from 10 a.m. until service time Saturday at Dixon Rogers Funeral Home, and all times in this obituary are Eastern. 81-year-old Martha Ann Kinzer of Bee Spring passed away Tuesday. A private service will be held under the direction of Patton's Brownsville Chapel. 85-year-old Griffin Alexander Gardner Jr. of Center passed away Tuesday at his home. He was a Vietnam War veteran. Cremation was chosen, and a memorial service will be held at a later date. Arrangements are by Wynn Funeral Home. 58-year-old Dawn Michelle Jones of Edmonton passed away Wednesday at her residence. Cremation was chosen, and a memorial service will be held at a later date. Arrangements are by Butler Funeral Home. Nice weekend, as we mentioned, taking shape. And what does football have in store for us? Temperature-wise tonight, forecast details are next. 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
1: Get some campfires going. S'mores season. Lori might even try a s'more.
12: I might.
1: She might. Either way, going to be a nice weekend here. Sunny today, 76 for the high. Looking at the football game tonight, expecting 64 mostly clear skies for kickoff at 7 o'clock for both Caverna and Hart County. So about we're mid-60s, we'll say, mid to lower 60s for kickoff. And temperatures will be dropping to 52 eventually overnight under partly cloudy skies. Mostly sunny on Saturday, 76 for tomorrow's high, and then partly cloudy and 48 for tomorrow night. So pretty cool overnight. Been a while since we've been in the 40s. Sunday sunny, about 77. Monday sunny, about 79. And then by Tuesday, Wednesday, folks, we'll be back into the 80s. Lower 80s on Tuesday, maybe even the mid-80s for Wednesday, Thursday, looking at our current model guidance there on temperatures. So going to warm back up a little bit next week, but enjoy this weekend. Again, a nice one all in all taking shape. Maybe a few clouds, but shouldn't be much and should be very nice temperature-wise, very comfortable. All right. As you head out the door this morning, 58 under clear skies. 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
13: Hey, it's Friday. Welcome to the weekend, Kentucky. Let's talk what? College football, right? Kentucky returns home tomorrow, looking to build on its biggest win of the season. That 31-21 upset of the ninth-ranked Texas A&M. The Cats are 2-1 under first-year head coach Will Stein. And now welcome South Alabama, which is also 2-1. After a win over Ohio, it's the first meeting between the two programs, with South Alabama averaging nearly 230 rushing yards per game. But Kentucky's defense is no Ohio defense. Just ask South Alabama head coach Major Applewhite.
14: And when they needed to step up and bow up as a defense, they did, and it changed the complexion of the ball game. And then the second half, when their offense started rolling there in the third quarter, it really changed the complexion of the ball game. And that's a hard place to play, and that's a difficult team to go against, and to be able to hold them to 7 in the first half, and then extend it all the way towards the end of the third quarter and let your offense get a lead. You know, that's a very quality defense.
13: Yeah, Louisville football now has a couple of storylines to watch ahead of tomorrow's matchup with Wake Forest. Demon Deacons quarterback Gio Lopez is questionable with a hip injury. Meanwhile, Louisville is making some recruiting news, hosting four-star safety Tristan Hughes this weekend. He is currently committed to Kentucky, but plans to visit Louisville and says he wants to weigh his options. The Bengals are taking their 2-0 record into Pittsburgh on Sunday, and Steelers veteran Cam Hayward is taking notice of Cincinnati's defense, specifically the impact that, well, newbie Dexter Lawrence, who came over from the Giants, is making.
15: Well, I think they built out their inside of their defense with him, Jonathan Allen. I think they really lead the way, and I just think there's a, you know, there's a confidence there now. They're a great 1-2 punch, but I feel like our O-line's looking forward to that.
13: And the September meet is wrapping up at Churchill Downs this weekend. The featured race is the Lucas Classic, the $500,000 Grade 2 with Chunk of Gold as the 2-1 morning line favorite. Have a great weekend, Kentucky.
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18: 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Shut up.

0: He's not here to defend himself, but I've already had Alan Pointer call me a weirdo this morning.
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0: Yeah. He said, all you weirdos liking cold weather, I hope you're happy. Like, it's not even cold yet, dude. Well, good morning, folks. A nice crisp one as you head out.
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0: Welcome to the Friday Up and Adam. It's a big Friday.
1: Yes, it is.
0: A big fat Friday with Lori, Dwayne, Chris. Thank you for hanging out this morning. Hey, they're going to hopefully have us out to come back and celebrate further, but big grand opening at Speedway. Man, I'm going to have a tough time. Quick trips, Speedway, racetracks. I get them all mixed up. I get Pilot and Loves mixed up all the time, too. I have to remember Horse Cave Loves and E-Town Pilot.
1: Okay.
0: And I don't know why. They just all kind of run together. But Speedway here in, well, now open in Horse Cave. Dwayne was out there yesterday for the ribbon cutting. Did you fill up with fuel while you were there?
2: I topped off.
0: Did you? I was going to say, they're
1: $5, Dwayne.
0: No,
2: $3.97.
1: No, I mean, how much you put in your tank?
0: Oh, I got you.
2: No, it was about 10 or 12.
0: But, yeah, I get it now, Lori. Like,
1: hey, Dwayne, don't let it get very low.
0: Top it off going down the road. Yeah, I do that too, go down the interstate. I'm like, oh, it won't be this cheap when you get into the city or whatever, right. You know, so I'll do that kind of stuff. Either way, you know, they may have us back to do some other good stuff here soon down the road, so we'll encourage you, if you want to save a few pennies right now to get everybody used to coming out there.
1: Yeah.
0: They're going to undercut probably a little bit, so... Hey, I don't blame anybody for going right now where you can go and get the cheapest fuel, if it makes sense. Now, don't be like some people I know, and you'll drive to Buc-ee's, spend $10 to go save $3, right? Mm-hmm. Spend $10 to go down there and come back on fuel to save $3 at the pump. Like, that. Don't do that. That doesn't, unless you just want to go get a sandwich or something. I mean, you know, it's your business, but... if you're going to be economical.
2: Their manager came out and brought me this big, huge gift basket yesterday. And so they were giving a lot of people those from Farm Walls, Deli. And really nice baskets loaded up.
0: So they're teaming up with Farm Walls. When people go in there, they're like, hey, go across the road over across the road to the Speedway. Fill up. They've got a diesel section around one side in the back, so it's easy to get in and out of from back there. You do have to go down around the curve and over to get into there. If you're looking for access, when you see it right at the bridge there over the I-65 overpass, you got to go just down the hill a little bit, around the curve to get to the road. Same entrance road. They share it now with the hotel.
2: Oh, is that the same one?
0: Yeah, they share that road. It goes on back. So either way... It's nestled down there in the corner of I-65, so, and more expansion at the interstate interchange. And look, that, you
2: more
0: know.
2: More options, too, when you get off at Horse Cave if you're wanting to fuel up.
0: Yeah, and I was going to say, and you know, that has been annexed by the city for a long time now. They provide police coverage and fire coverage for that area, so.
2: Mayor Randall Curry was out there yesterday.
0: Yeah, and so the, you know, the city annexed that wisely years and years ago, as a matter of fact, to bring that revenue in. I mean, if you're going to provide police, if you're going to provide those services, it makes sense to do that. And quite honestly, if I were a city or town or a commissioner or council person, I would always, if I was close to a city, it was even close to an interstate interchange, I would want that because it's a good opportunity to capture tax revenue from people who don't necessarily live in your county or in your, you know, live in your home territory. They're going through, they're using the facilities and you know, local area. So have them help you out with the tax base too, and help locals pay that. So it always makes sense to me to do that. All right. Looking at the weekend, it's going to be a great weather one. Stuff going on. Of course, we talked about football tonight. There is excitement in the air as Glasgow High School takes a trip up 31E, Lone Oak Road to Hart County High School. Glasgow undefeated. Hart County undefeated. So somebody's going to get the first hail dent of the year on their...
2: I was
0: on their armor tonight.
2: Reading through the email that was sent to me this morning from some of the top Kentucky Thanes that Glasgow and Hart County are both in top 10 offense in the entire state of Kentucky.
0: Yeah, and you know, those are sheer numbers. So that's what I was saying, that, you know, if Hart County can continue to, it'll be a wheel of defenses. And Glasgow and Barron County, I looked at, you know, looked back at the record, Glasgow and Barron County. And Barron County's, you know, they're not the best they've ever been. So I think the game was respectable, but it was a high-scoring, high-rolling numbered game, you know. So if that is the case tonight and we see them, both teams just running the score, I love that. But if, you know, one team can play defense better than the other, that might be the key to tonight's game. And I'm just kind of going by some very, very thin observation there. But either way, tonight, 7 o'clock kickoff, Hart County High School, Battle of the Undefeateds. And probably some, you know, class status on the line there, too, with regard to postseason play. Be a big win for one school or the other. You know, both teams looking forward to going to the playoffs. And, you know, you always want to host a playoff game. So on the regular season schedule, if you haven't got a chance to come out and see the Raiders, tonight will be it at Hart County, unless they make a playoff game that is hosted there. Because tonight's the final home game, regular season home game of the year. So that's already there. Moving up or down the road, I should say, Caverna High School. They were off last week after having to cancel that game against Jeffersontown. But they're back in action tonight, and they are scheduled to host, I'm going to not say Fort Knox, and say Frankfort. Two teams, two cities, two towns, two Fs. I'm trying to... Frankfort High School. We don't play too many Frankforts in our local sports realm, so I'm not used to saying Frankfort. Anyway, Frankfort High School is supposed to come to Caverna tonight for 7 o'clock kickoff. I think I saw where Frankfort was winless on the year as well. So both Caverna and Frankfort have, I think, 0-5 records, so somebody's going to get them a win tonight.
2: Great opportunity for Caverna at home.
0: Yeah, and... if I read right, too, I think Frankfort postponed their game last week under similar circumstances with Caverna. They postponed their game last week. They were supposed to play at Paintsville and did not play Paintsville last week. So both teams have had a week off to kind of recuperate and get ready for football Friday night. 7 o'clock there. Now we'll have the Caverna game here on WLOC Plus. And you can find that digital stream easily by logging on to our Facebook page at WLOC Radio. 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All right, 6:30, we'll take the break, try to stay on time this morning. Let's give the early crew a chance to win. Do you want to go to Beach Benton Park? Fun for the whole family. Boo at the bend, Lori.
1: Boo at the bend?
0: Boo.
2: You can do it.
0: Maybe when you go in. Somebody will go, boo.
2: You done got your lips ready. Just say boo.
1: Yeah, I can say boo.
0: Boo.
1: Maybe.
0: Let's do the phonetics table with Lori. A-A-E-O-U. Vowels, are you good on those?
1: Yeah, I think I can do those.
0: The S's that? Are what give you, is that what you were saying yesterday?
1: Yeah, S's are the worst.
2: Can you do that I-A-O-U? Can you do that?
1: I-A-O-U.
0: I-A-E-O-U, the vowel sounds. All right.
2: Can you sing it?
0: I-A-E-O-U.
1: I can't.
0: Don't laugh. There's a song to go with that somewhere from some Mr. Rogers Neighborhood episode or Sesame Street episode back down the road.
1: Mm-hmm.
0: Anyway, we'll get to your forecast. It's a good one for the weekend. And Dwayne has a history lesson for the September 25th. But if you want to go to Beach Bend, we'll just take the first three. You want to go? Simply call us up. If you haven't won already, Beach Bend tickets, first three callers, we'll set you up with a pair of Beach Bend tickets, and you can go anytime through Halloween. Weekends open at Beach Bend Park, 270-786-4400, 270-786-4400.

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9: I enjoy bread in everyday life, but when I go out to dinner, suddenly I crave bread.
10: Bread? 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
9: You ever eat the whole basket of bread and you still want more? 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
11: Yeah, can we have some more of that bread? Can you cancel my entree?
9: I love going out to dinner. I always get the appetizer, because the appetizer is just an excuse for an extra meal. You know, let's see, I will start with the 80 buffalo wings.
10: And do you have a locale blue cheese? Because I don't want to fill up too much.
9: It would be embarrassing trying to explain what an appetizer is to someone from a starving country. Be like, yeah, the appetizer, that's food we eat before we have our food. Yeah. No, you're thinking of dessert. That's food we after we have our food. Yeah, we eat tons of food. Sometimes it's so much we just stick in a bag, bring it home. You ever get the doggy bag? You're like, no, put this in a box, in a bag, and I'll bring it home and throw it out tomorrow.
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12: 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Looking at sunshine today, 76 for the high. Nice day. Football Friday night, 64 and maybe a few clouds, but 64. Our game time temperature forecast for tonight.

0: is going to be your number one football food at the game?
1: Oh, I'm going to get a Raider tater. Ranch and ketchup together. Raider tater.
0: What is a Raider tater?
1: That's where they spiral out that potato.
2: Oh, that sounds good. Oh,
0: so it's deep fried.
1: Oh, yeah.
0: Yeah.
1: Raider tater and a Raider band burger.
0: Okay.
1: Absolutely. Yeah, no question.
0: I thought maybe he was going with a chili dog.
1: I'm not a chili dog person.
0: But what about nachos and cheese? Do you think a lot of people go with that?
1: Yeah, okay.
0: And chili on top of that?
1: Yeah. But I like cows and taters.
2: Oh, yeah. Your favorite.
1: Beef and taters, baby.
0: All right. All right. I wonder if he's drinking hot chocolate.
1: No. It's still too warm for hot chocolate. Mary Beth went to, where did we go? We were gonna go eat night before last and meet Julianne on our way back from work. Well, we were going to go to Mexican. She said, I'm going to put my jacket on. It's cold outside. I said, have you been outside? She said, yeah. I walked out there for a minute, and I'm like, it's not cold. She had the fleece hoodie on, and I'm like, then when we got out, she goes, it is warmer than I thought it was going to be. I told you. And it was kind of misty that night, so it was kind of,
2: yeah.
1: The air was thick. You know, I said, I didn't think it was cold, but either way.
0: Well, you got to watch where you go, though, because sometimes the restaurant temperature, it feels like it's 60 degrees.
1: Well, you can do that, too.
0: Yeah.
1: All right.
0: If I'm cold, I can't eat.
1: If you're cold, you can't eat?
0: No.
1: Oh, my.
0: I want to go outside and warm up.
1: I think she had probably had thoughts of maybe sitting outside. And I was like, it's kind of, like I said, it was kind of thick. Like,
0: yeah.
1: I don't.
0: All right, today in history, it was 1789. Let your mind roll back to 1789 this morning. The first Congress of the United States approved 12 amendments to the Constitution designed to guarantee fundamental civil liberties. The states eventually ratified all 10, known as the Bill of Rights.
1: It's a bill.
0: Yep. I know you've heard of this guy before, Chris. 1965, Satchel Paige. P-A-I-G-E. Satchel Paige, age 59. Keep in mind, he's 59 years old. Pitched 3 scoreless innings for the Kansas City Athletics against the Boston Red Sox, becoming the oldest pitcher in Major League history. He needed just 28 pitches to face 10 batters over 3 innings, retiring all but one.
1: Well, good night. Put him in the big leagues now.
0: I imagine.
1: Let's go, Sonny.
0: I don't know, though. 35 and 26, that's 61.
1: If you can swing this heat over here.
0: He would be 120 right now.
1: My boy Pete Crow Armstrong became the first 40-40 outfielder, center fielder in baseball history last night.
0: Oh, really?
1: The Cubs, he's hit 40. I don't know, he's leading. He and Kyle Schwarber were going back and forth on the home run leader. But anyway, he got his 40th stolen base. So 40-40, that's pretty cool. Cubs finally won a game and clinched their wild card playoff spot.
0: And maybe Cincinnati will go after him.
1: Stupid Marlins.
0: All right, 1992, NASA launched the Mars Observer, a robotic space probe designed to study the Martian surface, atmosphere, climate, and magnetic field. Communication with the spacecraft was lost on August 21st of 1993, just before it was to enter Mars orbit.
1: Made it all that way.
0: Yeah.
2: Yep.
0: Never heard from them since.
1: Finish line in sight. What?
2: And probably melted. Don't they say Mars is really hot?
1: All the planets are hot if they have an atmosphere to protect them in the sun anyway, but I don't think so.
0: Lori, you better be glad you weren't on the Mars Observer. We've not heard from
2: them. I think I'll pass.
1: I think, though, if I'm not mistaken, you'll have to... we've sent a lot of vehicles to Mars. There's a lot of stuff on Mars. People don't realize that. I'm thinking that's one that we found out later with another vehicle that we landed. You know, our vehicles went over and was like knocking on a neighbor's door. Hey, how are you doing? We hadn't heard from you in a while. What's wrong? I think we found it, actually.
0: Oh, did we?
1: I think we did, from another vehicle, and it was like, it was just dead or something. But, it's not like we can just, hey, you got a spare circuit I can use?
2: Yeah.
1: AI's not up there yet.
2: aliens are.

0: are.
1: Well.
2: Hello, Earthling. Can I help you?
3: So do they put trackers on those things?
1: Yes.
3: I mean, how would they ever find them?
1: Yeah, yeah.
3: How big is Mars?
1: Mars is like, what, roughly a third of the size of Earth, right about that, maybe a quarter.
3: Right. It'd be hard to find something if you couldn't track it. All right, 2018, Bill Cosby was sentenced to 3 to 10 years in prison, in state prison, for drugging and sexually assaulting Andrea Constan in 2004. However, after Cosby served nearly 3 years, his conviction was overturned by the Supreme Court of Pennsylvania, and he was released.
1: New Mars is smaller, about half the size. It's not a third, but about half the size. So,
0: okay.
1: A bit smaller than it is, but about half the size of Earth.
3: All right.
1: All right.
3: All right, here we go. Birthdays, actor Michael Douglas, 82 years of age. What do you think is the most biggest movie that he ever acted in?
1: Oh, I think you'd have to say Indecent Proposals is...
3: That was a big one.
1: But I love The American President. I think he was a good...
3: Yeah, that was a good one, too.
1: Played a good president role. He's in a movie that... it just escaped me. He plays a movie with Robert Duvall in the mid-90s. And he's this guy who's just on the edge. And he's secluded. His family's left him. He goes nuts, basically. He's introvert. And, he goes to a restaurant, and he's very confrontational. Stuff sets him off, his cheeseburger wasn't the same price or something like that as the guy in front of him, and he's like, why do you do that? Why do you change the price for me and not make it the same for every? I mean, it sets him off, and he goes ballistic in this restaurant, and everybody thinks, oh my gosh, and then, it's like a deep watch, but it's a good movie. So that's another good Michael Douglas movie.
3: Anybody can call and tell us the name of that movie. We'll give you two Beach Bend tickets for Halloween.
0: There you go.
3: Yeah.
1: I know, Scott. I qualified that with center fielder a little bit ago. But, Jose Canseco, you're probably right about the 40 stealing. The 40 stolen bases, I don't think folks realize how big of a feat that is.
3: Didn't Dusty Baker play into his 40s? He stole a lot of bases, too, didn't he?
1: Don't know, but if he had a 40-40 season, to get 40 in a 40 stolen bases in a season is a lot. And, I don't know why center fielders are regarded as different than infielders. But, the stolen base leaders are usually infielders. I don't know why.
3: I guess so. Yeah. All right. Actress Heather Locklear, 65 today. What's her big movie?
1: Melrose Place was her big show. I'm not sure that she's probably been in a couple movies, but she's one of my favorite Saturday Night Live sketches of all time with Kevin Nealon. I had a teacher crush kind of on Heather Locklear when I was younger. I was like,
0: hey, beautiful.
1: She's pretty.
0: Mm-hmm.
1: All right.
3: Did you want her to be your teacher?
1: Yeah.
3: Okay.
1: Well, like I said, teacher crush.
3: Yeah.
0: Hot for teacher?
1: Yeah, that kind of crush.
3: Basketball player. Mm-hmm. Heard his name. Scottie Pippen, 61 today.
1: Do you think Jordan would have been Jordan without his supporting characters back in the day? Or do you think Jordan would have been astoundingly amazing either way?
3: I think he would have been amazing either way, but yeah. Scottie Pippen made him look good.
1: Well, that whole he had a good team around him. Like, you see, I think today we see more isolated superstars. I'm not saying every one of them, but we see more isolated superstars on teams that aren't that good. Maybe that's all a team can afford, and they've put their eggs in one, whatever the case may be. But he was surrounded by a really, really good team for a really, really long time, would help Jordan win as much as he did.
3: And what makes a team look good is team chemistry and working together and making each other look good.
1: Yeah, and you've always heard rumors about, and to both extremes, that Pippen and Jordan got along, that Pippen and Jordan really didn't see eye to eye, that, Jordan was an isolationist and he was there for the game and never was really part of the team. I don't know that I believe that so much. I don't know. Yeah. But it's hard to know when you weren't behind
3: good chemistry.
1: When you weren't, you know, behind the closed door. All right.
3: All right. Actress Catherine Zeta-Jones is 57 today.
1: Are you serious?
3: Yeah, 57.
1: Now that's Michael Douglas's wife, then, right?
0: Catherine Zeta-Jones.
1: I think she's married to Michael Douglas.
3: Is that right?
1: So they've got birthdays on the same day, if that's the case. Sorry.
3: Lori's going to look it up.
0: I'll check it.
3: Chris will have the answer for you,
0: probably.
3: Yep. He just asked somebody. Who'd he ask? Jonathan?
1: No, I asked. Michael Douglas. So they have the same birthday.
0: That's cool.
3: They probably got the same kids.
1: She is younger than him.
0: A little bit.
1: The way 57 I missed that.
3: 57 and 82?
1: Yeah.
3: That's 25.
1: Catherine Zeta-Jones in The Terminal with Tom Hanks is my favorite movie of hers.
3: Okay.
1: She's very, very good in that film with Tom. All right.
3: R&B singer Teddy Swims is 34.
1: Oh, I like Teddy Swims.
0: Oh, I got Teddy over here somewhere. Hang on. Let me find him.
4: The hosts.
1: Well, let me turn it down until I know you're sure.
0: Okay.
1: All right.

0: I'm not going to lie. Every time I hear him, I go, ooh, that's Chris Stapleton's new song? Maybe that ain't for me. That ain't for me. I dug my way watching you. Where you move, you took me higher than a... And I say that because, really, of one song in particular, I don't know if I have it here at my fingertips. He's got a song called Something About a Woman. Very bluesy. Kind of a wailing guitar. And it sounds so much like Stapleton.
1: That don't sound.
0: Well, the voice does, but this is not a... This is probably not Stapleton's kind of music.
2: Yeah, but the voice is very similar.
0: Got that raspy kind of rock and roll gravel.
1: People like that.
0: In it. Oh, yeah. Yeah. All right, is that it for birthdays?
1: That's it. That is it, but we've got locals.
0: Let's get to our local list here on this September 25th. 25th day of the month, Friday. Here we go. It's Mary Harvey's birthday.
2: Got Just Ricky. My cousin.
0: All right. Happy birthday, Lord Cousin Mary. Ricky Burnett, happy birthday. Cindy White is on the list. We've got Brandy Childress and Alex Bender. Happy birthday to all you folks. I've got a anniversary today for Emery and Gina Riley. 16 years for Emery and Gina.
1: I see their picture.
0: Now, I've got Dreama and Ira Doss on the anniversary list today, but they were on there yesterday, so I don't know. If one of them's listening, they can maybe give us a holler at us and tell us which day's right, because I've got you on the 24th and 25th. Maybe they got married at midnight and they called it a
1: two for celebrating one. 2 days.
0: 2 days. All right.
1: Emery's got the money. He can do it.
0: All right. It is 10 away from, well, it's
2: Dreama,
0: Dreama and Ira Doss that are on both days, so figure out which one their anniversary is.
1: Saturday and Sunday?
0: Yeah, well, could have been. Could have been.
1: No, are you going to do Saturday and Sunday?
0: Yeah. We got time. It's 6:50. I can do that. Thank you. Pulling me back here to midship. Man, we got a long list for tomorrow. Madison Likens, Barbara Glass, Kathy Self, Robin Saltzman, Adam Thompson, happy birthday tomorrow. Christy Wilcoxon's on the list. Diana Forbes, Jennifer Bolton, Haley Michael, Maddie Likens, Keith Bryant, Terry Harper, Elsie Hogan, all having birthdays tomorrow. And I see your anniversary is tomorrow.
1: It is. Yeah, it is.
0: I thought that's maybe why you were...
2: He says it surprisingly.
0: Dwayne and Forbes, 26.
2: It is.
1: 6 years tomorrow.
0: All right.
2: Happy anniversary.
0: 27th, Sunday birthdays real quick. Shelby Wells, Erica Puckett, Jacqueline Crane, Judy Lawler, Caitlin Shepherd, Sheila Connor, Laura Harper, Michael Murray, Avery Melton, Drake Seaborn, and... that's our birthday list for Sunday. If you've got a birthday or anniversary for the weekend, too, or today, holler at us, 270-786-4400. We'll add you to it. We got room on the celebrity squares for the weekend. We'll come back and get our National Day calendar in here next as we head towards 7 o'clock on this Friday right in.
1: Yeah, we suggest that if you need a birthday cake, you better go shop early.
0: Oh.
1: So many birthdays.
0: A lot of them for the weekend. Morning, everybody.
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0: I discovered something during the break. You know, my parents' generation, if they got together and just visited, maybe they're having even Thanksgiving, you know, holiday dinner or something together, they will spend a high percentage of the time just connecting dots. And what do I mean by that? They'll go, do you know, like the conversation will start with so-and-so and so-and-so. Well, now, do you know so-and-so? And then the next 15 minutes is nothing but, you know, they were Uncle Tom's friend that was in the army that came back with the finger that was blowed off. Mm-hmm. And then the next person would go, oh, yeah, he's the one that owned that farm down there next to the creek.
2: Yeah.
0: And then somebody else would go, yeah, that creek's where I was fishing that time. And he came out there and he showed me that nub on his finger where he got, you know, that was, you know what I'm talking about?
2: It just keeps
0: That's
2: going.
0: How that story goes. I think today's, my generation, anyway, the 40 to 50-year-olds, we do that with movies and actors and actresses.
2: Oh, okay.
0: We don't do it with our family like the like my dad and mom and dad's generation did. We do it because when we go places with our friends, and we several different groups of friends who don't necessarily know each other.
2: Yeah.
0: But when we'll always get down that road. We'll, like today, I'll say, it's Michael Douglas's birthday. And Brent might go, and you remember that movie we watched it while we were playing pool that night at the house, falling down? Man, that was crazy, wasn't it? I mean, and we'll go off on that. Isn't he married to Catherine Zeta-Jones? And then one of them go, yeah, she's her birthday's the same day as his.
1: But don't you care about your uncle that got his finger blown off?
0: I done forgot about Uncle Ned.
2: Uncle Ned.
0: Uncle Nubby's done, you know.
1: Uncle Nubby.
0: But I just came to that realization at the break. I'm like, that's the generational, like, conversation piece difference. And I think that's pretty common. We talk about celebrities and maybe movie stars or movies and shows, TV shows, music maybe in my generation. Our parents talked about, like I said, they hone in on one subject and just make that round about a person.
1: Well, here's a big, you just brought up something.
0: Mm-hmm.
1: How do people today remember their families and past history? Used to, when I was a child, you know, I hated it, but my mom and dad would come home from church and they would get out the picture album and look at all the pictures from years past and gone. And I mean, I love my past family, but a lot of that I didn't know, but they would reminisce and talk about all of those stories.
0: And that's the only way I know stuff that I know.
1: I don't think people today keep pictures or have pictures made for memories. I think it's all on their phone or something else. I don't think they do that anymore.
0: And look, it's not being a judgmental. It's just, I think, factual that, like, younger generations do not know. They may get online and find a family tree link, whatever, do that. But very few people know the generation many of them don't know their grandparents, let alone the one beyond their grandparents. And I barely know, but I grew up, I've got a little bit of an excuse. I grew up, my parents were 40, so my grandparents died when I was really young. So I don't necessarily, you know, I remember them, but I didn't get to know them like a lot of people get to know their grandparents. But you're right. You're exactly right. And I've told Dad a lot of times, I've got, man, I need to sit down with you sometime, Daddy. We just need to take a weekend. We need to look at photos. And I want you to tell me who this is and this is and this is so I can. People used to flip the pictures over, right? And they'd write down the year and who it was and who's in it and all that stuff. If I don't, I'm not going to know that stuff when it comes down.
1: Janann and I talked about that the other day, and she's got all these picture albums and everything that she keeps in order and the way things happen.
0: Yeah.
1: And she's like, you know, I'm not sure my kids would even appreciate this, maybe.
0: Yeah.
1: You know?
0: And that's
1: is it a different generation or what is it? I mean,
0: but they grew up not around them. They grew up, like, even you grew up. And I did too, to a degree. Like, you grew up physically with your family a lot.
2: Yeah.
0: I don't think kids today, they grow up distant from their, they grow up distant from their friends. I mean, you know, right? They really communicate a lot on a phone, not in person. So they're physically distant from those relatives. So it makes sense that they just aren't as close to them. So that's my mind's explanation of it. I don't know that there's any psychology or fact to all of that, but I do think it's a fact that I think if you just surveyed and found out legitimately that kids don't know their lineage like they used to. They just don't.
2: They don't.
0: Yeah. And again, I'm not indicting or saying, you know, but I think it's factual to say that. Hey, y'all, let's get to that. It's 7 o'clock. We'll table that. I didn't mean to sidetrack our conversation, but that's a good one. And it's worth it. I mean, if you got something to go see and do this weekend, take a trip to Grandma and Grandpa's house and pick their brain for a few minutes.
1: I'll tell you what, it's actually valuable.
0: Absolutely.
1: I wished I had been a better listener when I was a kid of a lot of the stories. Even my dad told me, and it kind of went in one ear and out the other. And now I wished I'd really listened, because a lot of those stories, and like one of those stories had to do with Daniel Boone's wife that we were kin to.
0: Oh, wow.
1: That was buried over here in Metcalf County.
0: Yeah.
1: And
0: you know, growing up in an older household with older friends that came up, you know, my parents were around older people, and I was an only kid, so it wasn't like I just, and many of them didn't have kids my age. They had grandkids.
2: Yeah.
0: I didn't. When my mom and dad would go somewhere, I didn't have kids my age to. I was an only kid. I was a true only kid.
2: You are.
0: It was kind of in a generational gap. My other cousins were much older than me for the most part, too, because I was born later. So I really didn't have that generation that I fit in with, even with my cousins, first, you know, line cousins.
1: Are you a late bloomer?
0: No, I wouldn't call it that. But what I was going to say is I ended up listening to those older conversations. And I remember Miss Jaggers, the old Jaggers, used to come occasionally. She'd come over to the house and be with Ramona, her daughter. And, I'd sit and talk. She was an old lady then, you know.
1: Yeah.
0: I'd sit and talk with her as a kid and just tickle. I don't know. I've never had an issue talking with older people. And I don't know, there's value in that.
1: That's why I keep telling both of you all. Back when I was a little boy, Coca-Colas were only a nickel.
2: Oh, yeah, we remember that one.
1: Gas was 19 cents a gallon.
0: But I think there's a stereotype that comes with that, too. Like, right when a younger person talks to an older person, they think that's going to be the conversation. Well, back when I was a kid, we went to school, walked uphill both ways, milk was a nickel. I mean, you think that's going to be the whole conversation. And it can be, I guess. Yeah. But they're people, too. Like, you can have normal conversations.
2: They've lived a life, too.
0: They have.
1: And do you remember when we kill hogs and we eat the cracklings?
0: Glad I missed that one, Grandpa.
2: What's cracklings?
0: Glad we missed that one.
1: Hey, they were a snack, just like y'all eat potato chips.
0: I don't even like pig skins, let alone cracklings.
1: What about pig's feet?
0: No. I ain't doing squirrel brains, pig's feet, none of that. Hey, it's 7 o'clock.
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14: News, I'm Gianna Gelosi. President Trump taking Chinese President Xi to visit the National Archives today after last night's state dinner. The two leaders discussing the Middle East, Ukraine, and artificial intelligence Thursday, with President Xi stressing the need for AI to remain under human control. They also agreed to support each other in hosting this year's Asia-Pacific Economic Cooperation Summit set for November in China. Fox's Kristen Goodwin. A nor'easter intensifying, causing floods across the mid-Atlantic. Tens of millions are in the storm's path as it charges up the East Coast.
15: The storm is still strengthening as it moves north, and the threat, it ranges from the Carolinas into New England. It's expected to hit at least a dozen states in its path. We've already seen the damage it can do when you take a look at places like Virginia. Coastal flooding spilling into the streets.
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0: For Friday, September 25th, from the Studio 101 News Desk, I'm Chris Jesse. Unemployment in Hart County fell nearly 1% from July to August and is slightly lower than a year ago, according to the latest available jobs data released on Thursday by the Kentucky Education and Labor Cabinet. The county's August 2026 unemployment rate is 4.2%, down from 5.1% the month before. The same trend for monthly improvement is noted across most of the state, including adjacent counties. Metcalf County has the lowest among our neighbors at 3.9%, followed by Barron at 4.3%, LaRue at 4.3%, Green at 4.6%, Hardin at 4.7%, Edmondson at 5%, and Grayson County, the highest unemployment county adjacent to us at 5.5%. Across the Commonwealth, Woodford County has the state's lowest number at 3.2%, while Martin County has the state's highest unemployment rate at 8.5%. The statewide average for August is 4.3% and in line with the U.S. rate, which is also 4.3% for the month. A hot air balloon glow is coming back to Glasgow Municipal Airport this weekend. The Groove and Glow event is set for Saturday with a full evening of family and pet-friendly activities. Gates open at 4 p.m. Admission is free. In addition to the balloon glow, there will be food trucks and activities for kids. Tickets can be purchased to take tethered hot air balloon flights. Live music begins at 6 p.m. Additional information can be found on the Entertain Glasgow Facebook page. Nice weekend taking shape weather-wise across the region for us. Forecast details are coming up in a couple of minutes.
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0: It's football Friday night, and Caverna back in action on the schedule for tonight. And they're hosting Frankfort High School. And 7 o'clock, the schedule kickoff from Caverna. 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Big football showdown at Hart County High School tonight as undefeated Glasgow comes to undefeated Hart County for a 7 p.m. kickoff. We'll have that broadcast for you here as well on WLOC Sports. A digital stream of the Hart County Glasgow game also available on our website and Facebook pages. 61-year-old Gary York of Brownsville passed away on Wednesday, and a funeral service is scheduled for 3 this afternoon at Grayville Funeral Home, and burial will follow in Shadyland Cemetery. Visitation is until service time this afternoon at Grayville Funeral Home. 99-year-old Desi Judd Bragg of Edmonton passed away Tuesday at Metcalf Nursing and Rehab. She was a member of Pennix Chapel United Baptist Church, and a funeral service is scheduled for noon Saturday at Pennix Chapel United Baptist Church. Burial will follow in Bragg and Mosby Cemetery. Visitation is 4 this afternoon until 8 this evening at Butler Funeral Home, and from 8 a.m. until service time on Saturday at the church. 84-year-old Ralph, known as Wayne Jones of Hardyville, passed away Wednesday at NHC Healthcare in Glasgow. A funeral service is scheduled for noon Saturday at Wynn Funeral Home, and burial will follow in Oak Hill Cemetery near Cub Run. Visitation is 4 this afternoon until 8 p.m. this evening, and from 9 a.m. until service time on Saturday at Wynn Funeral Home. 82-year-old Roy Lee Wisehart of Magnolia passed away Tuesday in Louisville. He was a U.S. Army veteran, and a funeral service is scheduled for noon Saturday at Bennett Bertram Funeral Home in Hodgenville, with cremation to follow. Visitation is from 9 a.m. until service time on Saturday at the funeral home, and all times in this obituary are Eastern. 35-year-old Mason Lee Pottinger of Magnolia passed away Saturday at his residence, and a memorial service is scheduled for 1 Saturday afternoon at Dixon Rogers Funeral Home in Magnolia. Burial will be in Mount Zion Separate Baptist Church Cemetery. Visitation is from 10 a.m. until service time Saturday at Dixon Rogers Funeral Home, and all times in this obituary are Eastern. 81-year-old Martha Ann Kinzer of Bee Spring passed away Tuesday. A private service will be held under the direction of Patton's Brownsville Chapel. 85-year-old Griffin Alexander Gardner Jr. of Center passed away Tuesday at his home. He was a Vietnam War veteran. Cremation was chosen, and a memorial service will be held at a later date. Arrangements are by Wynn Funeral Home. 58-year-old Dawn Michelle Jones of Edmonton passed away Wednesday at her residence. Cremation was chosen, and a memorial service will be held at a later date. Arrangements are by Butler Funeral Home. Nice weekend taking shape, as we mentioned, weather-wise. Temperatures included in this forecast are going to be nice. 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
0: Looking at sunshine today for the most part, 76 for the high, then partly cloudy tonight, 52 for the overnight low. Mostly sunny on Saturday, tomorrow's high 76, partly cloudy for Saturday night, low 48, so cooler tomorrow night. Sunny 77 Sunday, sunny 79 Monday, sunny 82 on Tuesday. A few clouds out there, some sunshine as it rises up here on this Friday morning. By the way, game time temperature expected tonight for the football game, I'm saying 64, the forecast temperature for 7 o'clock. So, all right, forecast presented by Halk Insurance. And again, I've got 60 degrees now under partly cloudy skies. 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
23: It's a Friday in Kentucky. How are you? Hey, I'm Scott Fitzgerald. Let's talk what? College football, right? Kentucky is back home tomorrow looking to build on its biggest win of the season. They're upset of 9th-ranked then Texas A&M. They're 2-1 under first-year head coach Will Stein. They're also taking on a South Alabama team that's also 2-1 after a 41-36 win over Ohio, coached by former Texas quarterback Major Applewhite. Louisville football has a couple of storylines to watch ahead of their matchup with Wake Forest tomorrow. Demon Deacons quarterback Gio Lopez is questionable with a hip injury. Meanwhile, the team is hosting four-star safety Tristan Hughes. He's currently committed to Kentucky, but says he wants to weigh all his options. And the Bengals are taking their 2-0 record into Pittsburgh on Sunday. The Bengals have 8 sacks through 2 games in that revamped defense. And finally, the horse racing the September meet, wrapping up this weekend at Churchill Downs. The feature race is the Lucas Classic, the $500,000 grade 2 with Chunk of Gold, the 2-1 morning line favorite. Have a great weekend, Kentucky. I'm Scott Fitzgerald.
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0: 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Dwayne here kicking sides. And
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0: Chris flying the boat this morning.
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0: right, working on a Friday morning up at Adam. Lori, Chris, Dwayne with you. Studio 101 Live and a National Day calendar. What can we celebrate?
1: There's nothing you can't celebrate today. It's 20 different items on this calendar.
0: Well, this is, I tell you, I'm sorry that I didn't miss this because I've seen it published, but I know we do our National Day calendar. Sometimes we don't get them at the first of the month. Our national weeks and our national months will escape us, but this is National Roundabout Week, Lori.
2: Is it?
0: It's National Roundabout Week. So show a roundabout some love today.
1: Yeah.
0: If you must.
1: See how many you can do this weekend.
0: Mm-hmm. All right, what's on our list for today?
1: All right, well, first of all, it is National Daughters Day, and I've got two wonderful daughters.
2: Mm-hmm. I've got a daughter.
1: And a daughter-in-law.
2: Morning, Caitlin.
1: Nicole, Natalie.
0: Mm-hmm.
2: Mm-hmm.
1: Whitney.
2: And y'all, Kayla.
0: Y'all in the exclusive club for that. I ain't got no daughters-in-laws. Daughters-in-law.
1: You don't even have any son-in-laws.
0: Daughters-in-law.
1: Son-in-law.
0: I ain't got nothing yet.
2: He's right. In no hurry.
1: You don't even have a... Yeah, you do have a mother-in-law.
2: You barely turn along.
0: No hurry.
1: Well, Chris, this is your day. It is National Lobster Day.
2: Ooh.
0: No.
2: We'll leave that to you.
0: I have determined over the years, though, that I like... I guess maybe it's the work part of it, too, and, like, the full-on.
1: Uh-huh.
0: But I love, like, crab dip and lobster dip. I like some of the stuff the meat's used for, you know. So I can handle some of that. But
1: you like crab
2: like
1: legs?
2: Tuna fish.
0: I don't like crab legs.
1: Oh, man, they are so good. Solid white meat.
2: You eat their arms, too, don't
0: like,
2: you?
0: All eight of them, or 20 of them, or however.
1: Yeah.
0: No.
1: I'm going to give them to Lori.
0: By the time I get done with tuna fish, it's more like relish and Miracle Whip with a little
2: add everything
0: side tuna.
2: It.
0: Yeah.
1: The way y'all talking, I bet y'all don't even like sardines.
2: No.
0: I know. Although they are extremely healthy. I don't care.
1: Open up a can of them today with a loaf of bread.
0: No, sir.
1: All right. It is binge day.
0: Binge day.
1: Uh-huh.
2: Okay.
0: I've got two or three I need to binge.
1: All right. Here's something you can eat. German sandwich day. A German sandwich. German sandwich day.
0: What makes a sandwich a German sandwich?
1: Lori, what does do that?
2: Probably, I'd say the meats is a big part of it.
1: What is German meat? That's going to be like, what is those? They're not hot dogs, but they're called...
0: Well, this says Wurstbrot, but I've never heard it called a Wurstbrot. A traditional German sandwich is called a Butterbrot, bread and butter, made with dark sourdough rye bread, crusty roll, or crusty roll, a layer of butter, slices of cold cut, sausage, or cheese.
2: Sounds good.
0: Apparently the bread has as much to do with it as the...
2: As the meat?
0: And maybe as the meat.
1: We went up and stayed to go to Holiday World and stayed up in Jasper, Indiana, Carol and I, back in the day. And I think Buck and Jenny went with us. And we ate at a German restaurant.
0: Sauerkraut.
1: Yeah.
0: But I'm mesmerized here by the word. And I'm just looking at an article from a German food publication. Wurstbrot.
2: Wurstbrot.
0: We call them bratwursts here, right?
2: Yeah.
0: A Wurstbrot.
1: That sounds like they're already ruined.
0: Yeah.
1: All right.
0: It's the worst brat I ever had.
2: Yeah.
0: All right.
1: Hug a vegetarian day.
2: Hug a vegetarian.
0: I just realized Lori didn't change clothes. She's not got a Hugh Hefner robe on. She's literally put on a snuggie or a blankie.
2: A blankie.
0: Mm-hmm. Oh, my. And I've got shorts and a t-shirt on.
1: Look at Chris. He's hot.
2: Yes.
0: I came in there. It was hot in here. It was just like the air was just stagnant. Mm-hmm. And it didn't, I guess, because it was cold enough last night, it didn't kick on probably at all.
1: Like I said yesterday, all day, and I was frozen here at 74 because it never shut off.
0: Mm-hmm. But when the air never kicks on in this building, the air just gets so like stale, stagnant. I mean, you know, we use it hard. I get that.
1: Come in today. Mm-hmm. Going to give it a shot.
0: We need to get one of them air ionizers that run all the time in here.
1: Well,
0: I'll go in with you on that.
1: That's what he's talking about, I think. Something like it. Math Storytelling Day. Okay. Math Storytelling Day.
0: P1S says he doesn't think vegetarians actually exist in this country. By definition, you're probably right.
2: Yeah.
0: Because I'm sure there's some animal protein you're getting in there somewhere, somehow.
2: Uh-huh. Yeah.
0: All right, what did you just say?
1: Math Storytelling Day.
0: Math Storytelling Day.
1: Uh-huh.
0: All right.
1: It's National Brave Day. Rallies behind women, empowering women. Every last Friday of September, this day champions the wise and strong women who lift up each other, rescue each other, and fight for each other's causes.
0: I'm going to tell you, I work with empowered women every day.
1: Okay. All right, it's National Comic Book Day. Anybody collect comic books like we used to back in the day?
0: Yeah.
2: No.
0: No.
2: No.
1: Okay. National Cooking Day.
2: Good one.
1: Yeah. Anybody want to do any cooking or you want to go out and eat?
0: I'm going to go out and eat if we can eat it there. That turns into my battle all the time.
1: Yeah. Who wants to wash the dishes? We'll flip a coin.
0: Well, the way my family wants to eat it, they want to go bring it home and then put it on the plate and still use your, like, we don't save the dishes when they eat out.
1: Is that called eating out?
0: No.
1: I didn't think so.
2: Just go get it and bring it home.
1: If I'm going to go eat out, I want to eat it hot, fresh, and right there.
0: I don't want to bring it home. Like, even a pizza, like, sometimes it's like, man, that's,
2: It's better if you get it there.
1: Yeah. It's National Food Service Workers Day.
0: Okay.
1: We salute them. Yep. I got a sub yesterday, and for Natalie and I, foot long. And
0: was it $5?
1: No, I think it was $10. But anyway,
2: $10.
1: You know, I felt sorry for the poor guy. I bet he changed gloves at least 3 times in preparing that sub.
0: Mm-hmm.
2: What did you get?
1: He put gloves on to put the bread in the oven to warm it up with the ham and the cheese.
0: Mm-hmm.
1: And then he had already taken it off, so then he had to go get another pair of gloves to put on, like to get it out and lay it out.
0: Mm-hmm.
1: And then for some reason or another, I think he took them off and put on another pair of gloves to put the vegetables and things on top of it.
0: Yeah, if there's one worker there, they especially have to do that a lot because, right, they'll put it in that little oven if you're going to get it toasted, then go ring somebody up while they're fixing yours and then have to come back, put it on, and then maybe have to go get something. Then I get that.
1: Yeah.
2: Yeah, you're handling a lot of stuff.
0: I'm not...
1: But I'm not downing it. I mean, they're being... Very cautious.
2: Yeah. It's a good thing.
1: All right. Here.
0: I've got rubber residue all over my sandwich now.
2: It's okay. Just eat it.
1: So, Chris, you're the one.
0: I'd rather have the germs than the rubber residue, I think. Do what?
1: I'm going to put you on spot here.
0: All right.
1: I'm going to ask you to name me. I was going to ask you to name me 5, but I'm going to ask you to name me 3.
0: All right.
1: National one-hit wonders.
0: National one-hit wonders.
1: Name me 3.
0: All right. Just a Friend by Biz Markie. I'm going to call Vanilla Ice, Ice Ice Baby, a one-hit wonder. And I'm going to call... I know a lot of one-song wonders, but to call it a one-hit wonder. And there's a ton of them out there. Yeah. I don't know. I can't think of any more. Off the top of my head. And most of those go back to...
1: Some 60s music.
0: Yeah. Pop music for me.
2: Yeah. Well, yesterday we had Don't Worry, Be Happy. Was that a one
0: Bobby
2: hit?
0: Bobby McFerrin. I was thinking McFerrin had some other...
2: And more? Okay.
0: Yeah.
2: All right.
0: I sometimes get him mixed up, too, with the... Somewhere Under the Sea... I get those two guys mixed up occasionally.
2: Mm-hmm.
0: Uh-huh. So, all right.
1: Good morning to Alan Pointer. He just tuned in and said, have you all played 9 to 5 today? It is Dolly Day today, celebrating her life by playing this song on 9/25.
0: Mm-hmm.
1: So I said, we'll try to get that before we get out of here.
0: I don't know that that's been officially endorsed yet, but that's what
2: 9
0: they've,
2: to
0: been,
2: five.
0: They've been pushing for a while, is to have Dolly Day on 9/25.
1: Okay.
0: Maybe 9/25.
1: National Psychotherapy Day.
0: Yeah, Mr. AP, the weirdos are awake.
1: All right. National.
0: I'm not going to let him live that one down either.
1: Quesadilla Day.
0: All right.
2: Quesadilla, they're good.
1: They are.
0: Casadillas.
1: Yep. All right, I don't think either one of you will go for this one, but, you know, it's good stuff if you can find, I mean, you know, it's the right thing. National Roadkill Day.
2: Oh.
0: Yeah, I don't want to talk about my roadkill story.
1: I just killed a big buck back there. Let's go back there and load her up, boys.
2: Mm.
1: We'll have supper tonight.
2: You talk awfully country, Dwayne.
1: You got that long southern drawl.
2: Yep, especially now.
1: All right, National Roadkill Day.
0: Judge Choate says we could proclaim it Dolly Day in Hart County today. Well, you got the, dude, yeah. You got the pen and the,
1: yeah, put
0: and
1: the
0: strong
1: pen,
0: arm.
1: Put the pen to the paper,
0: do
1: Judge,
0: it,
1: and
0: it.
1: Let us know.
2: Only Dolly Day.
0: Get somebody to draft that up.
1: Yeah, take a picture of you signing it, too.
0: Mm-hmm.
1: We want a picture of it so we can put it on our Facebook page.
0: Okay.
1: All right.
0: Yeah, thanks, Alan. And I know you endorsed it. I don't know if he got my dig on the... He said, I don't know if it was this morning or maybe it was yesterday morning when he said good morning to all the quote-unquote weirdos that love cold weather. So, there.
2: He got it.
1: Yeah. All right, moving on from National Roadkill Day. Before you kill any roadkill, it's National Tune-Up Day. You might want to get your machine tuned up before you do any roadkilling.
2: Okay.
0: Were you one of them? 20 points for a squirrel! 50 for a raccoon.
2: Yeah.
0: 150 for a groundhog.
1: Oh, speaking about a raccoon.
0: Oh, boy.
1: We were sitting out at the Music Road Hotel the other night. And it was, you know, it was...
0: Wait a minute. This story just started with, we were sitting at the Music Road Hotel Saturday night. Mm-hmm.
1: You ever stayed there?
0: No.
1: It's got the little Pigeon River that rolls behind it. Really nice place.
0: Mm-hmm.
1: And we were sitting out there, had rocking chairs, and then, of course, you know, they had the, I don't know if it's rod iron, or it's not rod iron, but like, you know, going all the way around it so nobody could step off because the river was right down below you. And we were sitting there. They had probably 40 rocking chairs out there, people to sit in and just, you know, enjoy the atmosphere. And all of a sudden, something jumps up. And I see it, and it's a raccoon. And that baby is big.
0: It was jumping, though?
1: He jumped on top of the rail.
0: Fat raccoons couldn't do much jumping.
1: And, well, he did.
0: Athletic.
1: Ran over, jumped on top of, I mean, he's been there before. Jumped on top of the big waste can they had sitting right outside the door from the kitchen area.
0: Hey, good intel.
1: And he went down in there. And I'm like, hey. I'm telling you, that guy can do some harm. We need to go, and everybody was scattering.
2: He was claiming his property. Y'all couldn't have it.
0: As long as you weren't doing like I did with the cat, you know, back it into a corner, you'd be all right.
1: Uh-huh.
0: All right. Keep
1: all right.
0: Rolling here.
1: National Yoga Fit Day.
0: Yoga it's, pants?
1: Yep. You want to sing it?
0: Nope. I'll let Tim do that here in a minute.
1: Okay. Or Jonathan, you'll call in and do it. Native American Day.
0: All right.
2: Yeah.
1: It's World Dream Day.
0: World Dream Day.
1: Yeah.
0: Right. On Dolly Day, that is appropriately tied together.
1: World Pharmacist Day.
0: Salute your pharmacist.
2: Okay.
0: Standing up there on that ledge, judging all of us.
2: He retired, went to Florida.
0: Oh, wow. Yeah.
2: So now I'm getting used to a new one.
0: Yep. There's been a couple of comedians that have done this sketch over
1: the
0: years. They've talked about, like, the pharmacists. You know, they used to, most every hometown pharmacy you went into, like, the pharmacy was, like, up on two or three steps higher than the rest of the store.
2: Yeah.
0: You know what I'm talking about?
2: Mm-hmm.
0: I know it was that way at Clark's way back in the day when it was on in town. It was over at Edmonton. A lot of places I've been in were like that. And apparently it's not just a thing that they had here. I mean, it was, I don't know. Maybe the druggists today have that answer. Why were the drugstore layouts such that the pharmacy part of the store was always a step or two up from the rest of the store back in the day? They were like that.
2: That's
0: Brian Regan
2: true.
0: Talks about it. Jerry Seinfeld has a huge bit about it. Matter of fact, it's even a subject of an episode of one of the Seinfeld shows. It's one of those things that he talks about.
1: Does either one of you remember a drugstore? Of course I do.
0: Mm-hmm.
1: But do you, either one of you, remember a drugstore that had the drink where you get Cokes and stuff, fountain Cokes?
0: Well, most of the drugstores were a fountain shop at that time, too.
1: Do you remember it?
0: I never went to one, no.
1: You didn't go to Caverna Drugs?
0: I never went to one that was like that. No, I mean, I'm thinking of It's a Wonderful Life, right? George Bailey works at the drugstore, Old Man Gower's drugstore, and I mean, they serve banana splits and got a counter there and malts and all of that. So, yeah.
1: They were good stuff.
0: All right, what else you got?
2: Is that what this one was called, Horse Cave? Was that Caverna Drugs?
1: Caverna Drugs. It was located right next to the post office.
2: Oh, I love that place.
1: Where the bookstore used to be. That was Caverna Drugs. Bill Conyers was the pharmacist, and his wife worked there too. Bev Conyers.
2: I love the food.
1: Oh, yeah, it was really good food. I think Rachel worked there back in the day.
2: She did. Mm-hmm.
1: Yeah.
0: Judge says cherry syrup for the Coke.
1: Yeah.
0: Yeah. I mean, I've had that before, not necessarily the drugstore, but
2: some people like it.
0: I still enjoy going. Like, if you go, sometimes there's a novelty place set up, a drive, you know, a diner kind of, or maybe set up with a counter. So, I mean, there's novelty places
1: that was
0: like
1: cool.
0: That you can
1: go. It really was cool. Yeah.
0: Different time, that's for sure.
2: Mm-hmm.
0: All right.
1: And the last one, neither one of you are being participants this morning, but I am in a big way. And Judge Choate, I think you probably are too.
2: Is this Social Security?
1: No.
0: Oh, my.
1: Listen up. It is the world's biggest coffee morning.
2: Oh, okay.
1: Drink your coffee. Judge Choate, I think you probably are too.
2: Is this Social Security?
1: No.
0: Oh, my.
1: Listen up. It is the world's biggest coffee morning.
2: Oh, okay.
1: Drink

0: they can seat about 100 people in there in the area.
1: All right. Okay. While we were talking here, I did pull this up. One hit wonder, I'm disappointed in myself that I couldn't think of more of these. And so now I've got a list of some of the top one hit wonders of all time. And this is not necessarily, this is just the Hot 100. You're going to know this one right off the bat, Lori.
2: Macarena?
1: One hit wonder.
2: Okay.
1: Los Del Rio. And maybe they were one hit wonder in the U.S. They may have had some hit outside of.
2: Yeah.
1: Outside of that. A lot of this list, it's got one hit wonders listed, and I'm like, they had more than one hit. And I thought of Billy Ray Cyrus all of a sudden, like Achy Breaky Heart. Because Achy Breaky Heart was such a phenomenon. Maybe people that didn't love Billy Ray probably thought that was the only song he ever had.
2: Yeah.
1: And I said that about Ice Ice Baby, too. Let's see. Mark Kahn, Walking in Memphis.
2: Love that song.
1: Yeah, that's a great song, and that's a true one-hit wonder. 1991, the year for that one. Crush by Jennifer Page. I remember that song. Do you remember a song called Here Comes the Hot Step or I'm a Lyrical Dancer?
2: I don't know. It's not ringing a bell.
1: Kamikaze, Here Comes the Hot Stepper, 1994. Sonny Came Home, Sean Colvin.
2: I love that one.
1: One hit wonder. A lot of these are going to be pop songs. They got a Natalie Imbruglia song in here. She had more than one or two songs. Yeah. They've got Torn listed there. That was a huge hit for her.
2: I love that one.
1: Mambo Number 5, Lou Vega. That was, a lot of these are from like the same era, the 90s for some reason. Do you remember the Barbie song? I'm a Barbie girl.
2: Yes.
1: In a Barbie world.
2: Yes.
1: Gonna Make You Sweat by CNC Music Factory. They had other songs too, so I'm disagreeing a little bit with the list because they're not true one hit wonders. Phone call. Good morning.
3: What about Wild Cherry?
1: Yes. Oh, what? Why am I going blank on the song?
3: I'm a lot older than you.
1: That's all right. but I'm. What's the hit from them?
3: It was Play That Funky Music.
1: Music White Boy. There you go. Yeah.
0: You know what? That was 1976. I'm looking at it. Yeah.
2: Okay.
0: Wild Cherry, 1976.
1: Hey, thanks for that one.
0: All right. Now just here's some of mine from the 70s.
1: All right.
0: Spirit in the Sky, Norman Greenbaum.
1: Okay.
0: That was his only hit.
1: And I can't think of any others.
0: All right, here's a big one that I loved. I would go around singing it all the time. In the Summertime, Mungo Jerry.
1: Okay. And a lot of these I wouldn't know are one-hit wonders, again.
0: Song of the Year, 1970. Love Grows Where My Rosemary Goes, Edison Lighthouse.
2: Okay. Yeah.
0: That was the song of the year. Ring My Bell by Anita Ward, 1979.
1: Got that song in the list there. Remember that one. How about Alana Miles, Black Velvet.
2: Oh, I love that one.
1: That was a good one, wasn't it? Phone call, good morning.
4: Yeah, Billy Swan.
1: I can help.
4: Yeah.
1: I did. I thought he probably had more hits than that, too. But, yeah, I can't think of another Billy Swan song. Hey, thank you.
4: Hey, y'all have a good one.
1: You too.
0: I mean, there's a lot if you think about it.
1: Drop out. This was a song that had some help from, the Headhunters have some ties to this. I think maybe a couple of the guys helped in writing, performed some of it. Anyway, The Wallflowers, One Headlight. You remember that?
0: I don't remember that one.
1: Love Is on the Way, Saigon Kick. Yeah, Scott, I got you that one. That's a great song. All right. I don't know if Dwayne's got any more. More Than Words Extreme, they're not a one-hit wonder. They had huge songs. Return of the Mac, Mark Morrison. That's a good one. All right. Anyway, one-hit wonders.
0: There's Rick Derringer, Rock and Roll Hoochie Coo.
1: All right.
0: Looking Glass, Brandy.
2: Brandy.
1: Yeah.
0: Brandy.
2: I love that one.
0: Fog Hat, Slow Ride.
2: Oh, yeah.
1: Now, Foghat had some more, too. Like, if you look at their southern rock kind of genre.
0: Steeler's Wheel, Stuck in the Middle with You, Starlin Vocal Band.

0: Afternoon Delight.
1: Yeah.
0: Terry Jacks, Seasons in the Sun.
2: Oh, yeah.
0: Argent, Hold Your Head Up.
1: All right, Lori, here's one for, I'll say to Lori, I'm too sexy for my shirt. Too sexy for my shirt. So sexy it hurts.
0: Yeah. all right. I got to get in about two or three more here.
1: All right.
0: Dave Loggins, Please Come to Boston.
1: All right.
2: Good one.
0: Yeah. The Knack, My Sharona.
1: Really?
2: My Sharona.
1: I figured,
0: Hey, this was a great song.
1: Again, the one hit wonders part is tripping me out on some of these. Because I'm thinking some of them surely had more hits.
0: Oh, wow. I thought these two had more hits, too. Johnny Nash, I Can See Clearly Now. And I love, still love this song today. The Free, All Right Now. All Right
1: Now.
2: Okay.
1: Yeah. Some of these were one hitters is surprising to me. We got to take a break, come back. We'll get our entertainment history list in the mix here. And we've got our National Day calendar done. We got our history list done. We'll see what we get into for the weekend. There are a few things going on. We'll talk about the weekend schedule of events when we come back on this Friday Up and Adam.
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8: I love to drive, and I like to drive fast. And I'm safe, but I do like to go fast. And so slow drivers irritate me because they're going so slow. And let's be honest, it's usually a Prius, isn't it? We've got the coexist bumper sticker on the back. Listening to NPR. Knitting a hemp scarf. If I see a Prius going fast, I'm like, good for you! I don't know why it is, whenever we pass someone going slow, we have to see what they look like. We always like, that's what you look like. I thought so. I thought... There's nothing more embarrassing than when you pass up a slow driver to show them the proper way of driving. You go around them and show them how they should be driving, and then you hit a red light and you're watching them slowly creep up in your rear view mirror, and you're just, please change, please change, please change. And the light doesn't change, so they just creep up alongside of you. And I'm just gonna look down here and touch that. I'm going to see what that is right there with that, because I have to see this. And no, I know you're next to me, but you're still wrong, even though you caught up.
7: Studio 101. Laugh it up. Laughs on break.
1: Ellen DeGeneres bit is so funny, talking about passing somebody and somebody catching up with you to see what they look like and all of that. And then when they catch you at a red light, you got to kind of like be inconspicuous, like you're oblivious to what's going on. I'll tell you something else that I think would make a great bit for a comedian to do is like, look, we've all done it. I don't care who you are. And it's not any kind of cultural thing, I don't think. I think it's just a human instinct thing. Have you ever been sitting at a red light or at an intersection or an entrance to wherever and the panhandlers are out?
2: Yeah.
0: Uh-huh.
2: Mm-hmm.
0: What are you going to say after this?
1: And you see them kind of walking, and you slowly, without making any move with your upper part of your body, you slowly reach over with your finger.
0: Lock the door.
1: To the door lock, and you go click. And you pull your hand back as to not be seen by anybody making a move for your door locks.
2: Okay.
1: Knowing full good and well that every time the traffic stops and that panhandler goes, starts walking down the line, they probably hear a line of click, click, click, click, click, click, click.
2: They probably do.
1: Why do we do that? I know I'm not, I've done it. I know I'm not the only one. I'm telling on myself, but mm-hmm. you reach over, you lock the door.
0: I think Chris is the only one.
1: No, I'm not. I can't be.
2: Probably not. No.
1: I can't be.
0: Is panhandling outlawed now in Elizabethtown?
1: I don't know that it's quote, I don't know. I've seen police posts highly discouraging it and also discouraging people from
2: giving.
1: Kind of like, don't feed the animals, right? Uh-huh. If you feed them, they come back kind of thing. So, and like, look, I want to believe I have a big heart for people, but I'm also a traffic and safety-minded person, and like, I don't think that that's the most efficient way to even do that. But I don't, look, I'm not in that shoe either. I don't know. It's a hard say. I will mention this. I think that I think that there was a trend here a few years ago. I don't know if you remember. A lot of course, everybody's got a phone these days, and they would follow some of these panhandlers. Like, right, they'd watch them stead at an intersection for an hour.
2: Yeah.
1: In their clothes, and then
0: just recently in Bowling Green, and they went back to a big, extravagant neighborhood to their home.
1: Yeah, get back in an SUV that's got chrome wheels and get in and drive off after sitting there panhandling and breaking in.
2: That's awful.
0: So lived in a mansion.
1: Mm-hmm. Like, you know, that hadn't helped that either, that image, but all right. Well, moving on. I thought that would be a funny one because everybody does that. And the part that gets me is like the silent move. You just don't reach over and do it. Like, you got to be incognito. It's like, reach over here. Click. Like, they can't hear that door click outside.
0: Yeah.
1: You ever heard a door lock from outside?
2: Mm-hmm.
1: Yeah. You can hear them locking.
2: Oh, yeah. Oh, yeah.
1: You're not fooling anybody by reaching over slowly.
0: Since Lori can't talk, you know, that well right now and, you know, and speak since it's, you know, kind of, I know, hurtful her to speak. We could put her on special assignment next week and let her follow some of these panhandlers and see if we can get some good stories.
2: Oh, okay.
0: Yeah.
1: Dwayne's looking for a viral clickbait to get paid by Facebook.
0: Yeah.
1: Real quick, getting into the forecast brought to you by Bank of Buffalo. Sunny today, 76. Game time temperature tonight for football. 7 o'clock kickoff for Caverna and Hart County. Looking at 64, partly cloudy skies, I'm saying, for kickoff time here.
0: Take your jacket.
1: A few clouds possible overnight. 52 for the low, then sunny tomorrow, 76. Partly cloudy, 48 Saturday night. First time we'll be in the 40s. Been a while. Sunny on Sunday, 77. Sunny on Monday, 79. Back into the lower 80s on Tuesday, and I'm going to say mid-80s for Wednesday right now, the way it looks, all right? It is 61 as you head out the door. Now, partly cloudy skies and entertainment history.
0: We're going to make some predictions one of these days about the first snow.
1: Well, we didn't even count our fogs in August.
2: No, we didn't.
0: You wouldn't hear.
1: Think about it at all.
2: I didn't even think about it.
0: We forgot about it.
1: Well, she was here in August. We were here in August.
0: I think you all didn't do your ice cream eating contest either.
1: Maybe not. No, well.
2: It didn't work out.
1: It didn't work out this time.
0: Mm. Yeah, y'all just tried to get out of it.
1: Well,
2: it's your turn, Dwayne.
1: I put on the 5 pounds to do it this time.
0: Yeah. All right, the year was 1956. Elvis Presley's Love Me Tender became the first single to sell 1 million copies before its release.

0: right. Elvis.
1: 8 years later, 1964, The Temptations recorded My Girl.
0: Some songs stand the test of time. If you were going to ask me a song that's good from the time it was released to today, this would have to be in the top of that list of songs that have endured of all.

0: nothing like the Motown sound.
1: Mm-hmm.
0: All right, and the year was 1970. The Partridge Family premiered on ABC immediately following the Brady Bunch. The show, inspired by the real-life musical family, the Cal Seals, quickly became a hit and launched star David Cassidy into the teen idol atmosphere.

0: When did they say get happy? Like, come on, Hook. All right,
1: let's see. Right after that, we've got 1973. The Allman Brothers released Ramblin' Man.
0: Southern rock standard right here. I like the hook right up front, too. I like that. All right, what else you got?
1: All right, and then the final note was 1989. New wave duo Tears for Fears released their third album, The Seeds of Love.
0: Big song for these guys.

0: song's dated. DJ's the band they love the most.
1: Uh-huh.
0: Oh, those were the good days, right?
1: That's it.
0: All right, local birthdays here on this Friday. It is September 25th, and we'll get to that list here. And Mary Harvey. Mary. Happy birthday to Mary. Ricky Burnett is on the list. Cindy White. We've got Brandy Childress and Alex Bender. Happy birthday to you folks today, too. Anniversaries. Emery and Gina Riley, 16 years today. Happy anniversary, guys and gals. Dream and Ira Doss are on our list again today. We were trying to figure out if yesterday or today was their anniversary, but either way, happy anniversary.
2: Mm-hmm.
0: Tomorrow, birthdays real quick. We'll get down the list. Long list for Saturday, the 26th. Madison Likens, Barbara Glass, Kathy Self, Robin Saltzman, Adam Thompson, Christy Wilcoxon, Diana Forbes, Jennifer Bolton, Haley Michael. We've got Maddie Likens, Keith Bryant, Terry Harper, and Elsie Hogan all on the birthday list tomorrow. And an anniversary for Dwayne and Janann Forbes. Happy, you said six?
1: Six
0: anniversaries. All right. The 27th, Sunday birthdays, Shelby Wells, Erica Puckett, Jacqueline Crane, Judy Lawler, Caitlin Shepard, Sheila Connor, Laura Beth Harper, we got Michael Murray, Avery Melton, and Drake Seaborn. Those are my birthdays for the weekend. If you've got one you want us to add, 270-786-4400, 270-786-4400. Anniversaries are welcome, too. It's best birthday time of the year. Certainly the most packed birthday time of the year for the last couple weeks. September, first couple weeks of October seem like are one of our heaviest birthday weeks of the year.
2: Yeah.
0: I guess data would support that. Real quick on the docket for stuff going on. Of course, it's football Friday night. Good luck to the Raiders. They host Glasgow. Undefeated teams. And somebody's going to get a loss tonight. Somebody's going to go undefeated after tonight. Hart County hosting 7 o'clock kickoff. And I think it'll be a high-scoring game.
2: Mm-hmm.
0: I hope it's a shootout. I really do. I hope it's in the 40s. You know.
1: It may be 0-0 with 2 minutes left in the game.
0: I don't think that'll happen tonight. But
1: final score.
0: We'll see. On the other end of the spectrum, Caverna Frankfurt High School, 7 o'clock tonight kickoff at Caverna. And I believe Frankfurt is also without a win, so it'll be a battle of teams looking for their first win tonight. So that'll be good for Caverna, hopefully, to get a first win tonight.
1: Mm-hmm.
0: And 7 o'clock kickoff there. So that's football Friday night. Reds are in Toronto this weekend. They beat the Braves yesterday, so they took 2 out of 3 in Atlanta. Atlanta's not playing very well heading into the postseason. As a matter of fact, I saw Anthony Rizzo, former teammate of Chicago Cubs. He and Ross, former manager, former player. He and Rossi do a podcast. I watch it pretty regularly. And, you know, these are former baseball guys. They played on the team not too long ago. Won a World Series 10 years ago.
1: Huh.
0: Together with the Cubs. Anthony Rizzo, P1S, if you're listening, you'll find this interesting. Anthony Rizzo said yesterday, he said the Cubs should tank the rest of this week. He said, because the Braves are going to be the bottom team. The Cubs have whooped the Braves this year all year long. Have a great record against the Braves. They do not have a good record against Milwaukee. And the other team they would play, possibly San Diego. So, like Rizzo was saying, the Cubs need to tank the rest of this week so that they play the Braves in the playoffs and get to the division series. Do you think any teams ever legitimately think about that playing that way? The fact that a player said it makes me wonder.
1: Yeah.
0: But at the same time, I can't imagine going into a game at the major league level of any sport and going, you know what? We don't want to win this one. Do you think that's ever happened, though?
1: I don't think so.
0: You don't think teams
1: Well, unless it's something underhanded.
0: From a legitimate standpoint of trying to figure out who your matchup's going to be, I think that's interesting. So
1: Milwaukee, first team to reach 100 wins. They have 100 wins, 59 losses. The Dodgers right behind it, 97 wins,
0: Stupid
1: 62
0: Brewers.
1: Losses. And so the Dodgers are right behind them. And then is Tampa Bay at 96-63.
0: So Milwaukee, the Dodgers got to win out this weekend to get 100 wins. So we'll see if that happens. I don't know.
1: Is this the last weekend?
0: Absolutely. Oh, Sunday's the last day. So Reds, I was going to say, the Reds finish up.
1: Do we have any Reds tickets left?
0: Well, they're done at home. They've been done at home for a week.
1: Oh, okay.
0: But, yeah, they're gone. They finished up in Toronto, so they're in Toronto tonight. We won't have the game tonight because of football.
1: Anybody want to drive to Toronto?
0: But tomorrow, Sunday games, 2:07 Central Time. First pitch for both Saturday and Sunday. So the Reds finish up out of the country, literally, in Canada, in Toronto, with the Blue Jays.
1: That's a good trip for you and your sister.
2: Yeah, I guess.
0: Lauren Wilmer. Adventure. Lori and Wilmer's Real ID Adventures.
2: That's right.
1: What are you going to eat when you get to Canada?
2: Mm-hmm. I don't know. What they have?
0: Same stuff they got here.
1: What is the big dish in Canada?
0: I don't know.
2: They got ravioli.
0: I think they eat about like what we eat here. I like them a good steak.
1: I figured they had something special.
0: Yeah. Weekend to-doings on top of football and sports mentions we just gave out. ARC. Doing their spay-neuter voucher event tomorrow morning. First United Methodist Church up from the high school on 88. They have vouchers for Litchfield Vet Clinic. Dog vouchers are $50. Cat vouchers are $35. It will include a rabies vaccination if needed. 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First come, first served. Cat vouchers available from Barron River Animal Welfare Association, Brawa. They're $35. You can get all those you need. Must be a resident of Hart County to participate in the voucher event tomorrow. Got to be 18 years of age to make that purchase. Car show on the square, Munfordville tomorrow, 9 a.m. to noon. That's registration. 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Concessions from Big M Grill. Dukes of Hazzard themed guests will be making appearances. Fun Saturday for car enthusiasts downtown Munfordville. And band contest, not sure where the band is headed for Hart County tomorrow, but hats off. Good luck to the Raider band as they travel out competing tomorrow, wherever they might be going. And whatever you're doing, wherever you're going, folks, take WLOC along with you. 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
1: I got a couple of things here. Ricky right. Alvey says gas is $3.69 out at Speedway.
0: Wow. They're pulling them in, baby.
1: And I asked about the main dish in Canada, and there is one. It's called poutine. P-O-U-T-I-N-E. And even though that didn't sound good, listen up.
0: I know what it is.
1: It's a dish made with hot French fries, mm-hmm. fresh cheese curds, and warm brown gravy.
0: Yeah, uh-huh. Yeah.
2: Fries,
1: and if you don't like that, you can get the pea meal bacon sandwich, a Toronto specialty featuring cornmeal, crusted bacon piled high on a soft Kaiser roll.
2: Mm. Okay.
0: Yeah, pass. They do a lot of that. Some of the Louisiana dishes from the, I guess those are French derivatives.
1: Uh-huh.
0: But a lot of that stuff, that makes sense, French Quarter, New Orleans. So,
1: yeah.
0: But they eat a lot of stuff that has names like that.
2: Hmm.
0: Of course, they make it with wild game and other, no.
2: Oh, okay.
0: But you lose me at cheese curds.
1: I'd like to have some fresh rabbit and rabbit gravy.
2: You don't like cheese curds?
0: Mm-mm.
2: Oh, they're good.
0: Mm-mm.
1: No.
0: No, I want plain old processed cheese. Kraft singles, baby.
1: Yeah.
0: Pepper Jack. I can do that.
2: Mm-hmm.
0: I don't like Colby. My mother loves sharp cheddar.
1: Oh, yeah.
0: That's
1: good.
2: Depends on what you're eating, yeah.
0: Yeah, I guess it probably does, as you mentioned, aid certain recipes, mm-hmm. but just to eat cheese.
1: Yeah,
0: you
1: know, put it on crackers.
0: Mm. People get these trays just of cheese, like.
1: Judge Schultz, I think that's what he's having for breakfast this morning.
0: Cheese tray, send it to the courthouse. Yeah.
2: I've been eating a lot more cheese.
0: Have you?
2: Yeah, since I had the surgery, so.
0: Well, you're not a cheese. Well, I don't think, you've never said you weren't necessarily a cheese fan. You said you didn't want to spend your calories on cheese. That was how you said it, right?
2: Mm-hmm. But I have been spending it on there, so, yeah.
1: You better swap it out for crackers.
2: When it's all good and melted, and I can eat it that way. Yeah.
0: Hey, everybody, have a great weekend. We got to get Swap Shop News next.
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4: 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There'll be 64.68 acres and four tracks, also in Barron County. On that same day at 1 p.m., 14.75 acres in one track. Auction to be held at Memorable Moments Event Venue at 201 West Water, Glasgow. 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
6: News. I'm CJ Papa. President Trump and his Chinese counterpart discussed Iran, plus
7: geopolitical tensions, including Taiwan, artificial intelligence, trade concession talks. The Chinese ambassador to the U.S. now says cooperation is a two-way street to keep the economic and trade ties stable. The list of cooperation needs to be lengthened and the list of issues shortened.
6: And the presidents will spend time at the National Archives today before Xi heads home. As for Iran's president, Masoud Pezeshkian, he joined Fox's Brett Baer in an exclusive interview on Special Report, speaking through an interpreter.
8: We do not seek to kill Americans. As shown by actions, demonstrable actions, America has sought to kill Iranians.
6: The Northeast, including New England, prepare for a direct hit from a powerful nor'easter. 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
0: For Friday, September 25th, from the Studio 101 News Desk, I'm Chris Jesse. Unemployment in Hart County fell nearly 1% from July to August and is slightly lower than a year ago, according to the latest available jobs data released on Thursday by the Kentucky Education and Labor Cabinet. The county's August 2026 unemployment rate is 4.2%, down from 5.1% the month before. The same trend for monthly improvement is noted across most of the state, including adjacent counties. Metcalf County has the lowest among our neighbors at 3.9%, followed by Barron at 4.3%, LaRue at 4.3%, Green at 4.6%, Hardin at 4.7%, Edmondson at 5%, and Grayson County, the highest unemployment county adjacent to us at 5.5%. Across the Commonwealth, Woodford County has the state's lowest number at 3.2%, while Martin County has the state's highest unemployment rate at 8.5%. The statewide average for August is 4.3% and in line with the U.S. rate, which is also 4.3% for the month. A hot air balloon glow is coming back to Glasgow Municipal Airport this weekend. The Groove and Glow event is set for Saturday with a full evening of family and pet-friendly activities. Gates open at 4 p.m. Admission is free. In addition to the balloon glow, there will be food trucks and activities for kids. Tickets can be purchased to take tethered hot air balloon flights. Live music begins at 6 p.m. Additional information can be found on the Entertain Glasgow Facebook page. It's football Friday night, and Caverna back in action on the schedule for tonight. And they're hosting Frankfort High School. And 7 o'clock, the scheduled kickoff from Caverna. So listen to the Colonels tonight here on WLOC+. You can find our digital stream on both our Facebook page and our website. Big football showdown at Hart County High School tonight as undefeated Glasgow comes to undefeated Hart County for a 7 p.m. kickoff. We'll have that broadcast for you here as well on WLOC Sports. A digital stream of the Hart County Glasgow game also available on our website and Facebook pages. The Cincinnati Reds defeated the Braves 7-6 on Thursday night to wrap up a series win, taking 2 of 3 in Atlanta this week. Tonight, the Reds begin their final series of the year in Toronto against the Blue Jays. Now, we'll not have a game broadcast tonight. It's being preempted by high school football. But join us for the final 2 Reds games of the year this Saturday and Sunday afternoons. Both days, games begin at 2:07 p.m. Central Time here on WLOC Sports. Nice weekend taking shape weather-wise across the region for us. Forecast details are coming up in a couple of minutes.
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0: Sunshine today. A nice Friday, nice weekend shaping up for us. 76 for today's high, then partly cloudy tonight. 52 for the low. Mostly sunny tomorrow, another day about like today. 76 for the high, then partly cloudy. 48 for tomorrow night's low. First time we've seen temperatures in the 40s for a long time now. And then partly sunny on Sunday, a high of 77. Warm it up next week a little bit more, though. Sunshine on Monday, about 79. Sunny on Tuesday, 82. And guidance for midweek puts us back into the mid-80s next week. So we'll wait and see on that. But again, a nice weekend taking shape here. Enjoy across southern and central Kentucky. All right. 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
13: 61-year-old Gary York of Brownsville passed away Wednesday. Survivors include five sisters, Rose Marie McDowell, Mary Montgomery, Lisa Collett, Deborah Pointer, and Rhonda Prescott. One brother, Kevin York. Funeral services for Gary York will be held this afternoon at 3 o'clock at Grable Funeral Home in Brownsville. Burial to follow in the Shady Land Cemetery. Visitation is at the Grable Funeral Home. 99-year-old Mrs. Desi Judd Brad of Edmonton passed away Tuesday at Medcalf Nursing and Rehab. She was a charter member of Pennix Chapel United Baptist Church. Survivors include a daughter, Linda Irvin of Edmonton, three grandchildren, 10 great-grandchildren, and six great-great-grandchildren. Funeral services for Miss Desi Judd Brad will be held at 12 noon Saturday at Pennix Chapel United Baptist Church. Burial to follow in the Bragg and Mosby Cemetery. Visitation through 8 p.m. this evening at the Butler Funeral Home, and then after 8 a.m. on Saturday at the Pennix Chapel United Baptist Church. 84-year-old Ralph Wayne Jones of Hardyville passed away Wednesday at NHC Healthcare in Glasgow. Survivors include his wife of 64 years, Sandra Helen McDowell Jones, three daughters, Pamela Denise Dugan, Monica Lynn LaFolliott, and Karen Ann Leeser. One son, Eric Wayne Jones. Funeral services for Ralph Wayne Jones will be held at 12 noon Saturday in the Chapel of Wynn Funeral Home. Burial to follow the Oak Hill Cemetery near Cub Run. Visitation through 8 p.m. this evening and after 9 a.m. on Saturday at Wynn Funeral Home. 82-year-old Roy Lee Weishart of Magnolia passed away Tuesday in Louisville. He was a U.S. Army veteran. Survivors include two daughters, Karen Page of Magnolia and Ashley Cox of Henry County. A sister, Alice Franz of Spencer County. Funeral services for Roy Lee Weishart will be held at 12 noon Saturday Eastern Time at Ben and Bertram Funeral Home in Hodgenville with cremation to follow. Visitation beginning after 9 a.m. Eastern Time Saturday at Bennett Bertram Funeral Home. 35-year-old Mason Lee Pottinger of Magnolia passed away Saturday at his residence. Survivors include his father, Randall Randy Pottinger, his grandmother, Eula Pottinger. A memorial service for Mason Lee Pottinger is scheduled for 1 p.m. Saturday Eastern Time at Dixon Rogers Funeral Home in Magnolia. Burial to follow the Mount Zion Separate Baptist Church Cemetery. Visitation beginning at 10 a.m. Eastern Time Saturday at Dixon Rogers Funeral Home. 81-year-old Martha Ann Kinzer of Bee Spring passed away Tuesday. Survivors include two daughters, Christina Denham and Kim Kinzer, two grandchildren, and a sister, Sue Stewart. A private service for Martha Ann Kinzer will be held under the direction of the Patton Funeral Home, Brownsville Chapel. 85-year-old Griffin Alexander Gardner Jr. of Center passed away Tuesday at his home. He was a Vietnam War veteran. Survivors include two daughters, Cheryl McMullen and Kim Gardner, four grandsons, and one great-grandchild. The family of Griffin Alexander Gardner Jr. chose cremation. A memorial service will be held at a later date. Arrangements under the direction of Wynn Funeral Home. 58-year-old Dawn Michelle Jones of Edmonton passed away Wednesday at her residence. Survivors include a son, Evan Clay Andrews of Tompkinsville, two sisters, Kimberly Jones and Tamia Jones of Bowling Green, and a brother, Dennis Booz. The family of Dawn Michelle Jones chose cremation. A memorial service will be held at a later date. Arrangements under the direction of Butler Funeral Home.
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21: There's 270-612-0612.
1: Thank you so much, and good luck trying to locate these.
21: Thank you.
1: Have a blessed day, brother. All right, the gentleman is looking for a mini track hoe and 32-inch storm door. Anybody that can help him out, his number is 270-612-0612. 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Our lines are open for your phone calls, and that's why we're here. 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
1: 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They're very busy, and they're inviting everybody to come out today and tomorrow, this weekend, get some of those caramel apples.
2: 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We also have a Penn's Country Ham, Kenny's Cheeses, Legacy Dairy Milk, Silver Mess Lettuce, Jake's Sausage, and Penn Sausage. We also have jams, jellies, relishes. We have two soap vendors. 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
22: 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Good folks, and we appreciate them. Also, we want to remind you that coming up here in 30 minutes, that Emory Riley will begin that tag sale, second day of the tag sale down here at 103 Water Street in Horse Cave, Kentucky. And you want to get in and get the savings today. Everything today is 45% off the ticketed price. Here is some great opportunities, and you can go to a walkthrough time on your Facebook page and check out all the great deals, everything 45% off. That's right, 45% off at 103 Water Street in Horse Cave. So, I mean, this is a great opportunity for you to see some really nice items. And so get by and check those out. I mean, there's a store full of merchandise, antiques, collectibles, primitives, furniture. I mean, they have got some really nice pieces still there this morning. So you need to get out
1: and take advantage of it. Now, it's at 103 Water Street, downtown Horse Cave. Hidden River Treasures is shutting the doors forever, and so Emory has the tag sale going on. And again, it starts in 25 minutes from right now, right there at 103 Water Street, downtown Horse Cave. Come on in, get the savings, 45% off today, and tomorrow I believe it's 60 or 65% off, or even maybe more than that if you buy more. So tomorrow will be the last day of whatever survives today. 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And if you need to call Emory, the number is 361-1233, 361-1233. 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

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Want to tell you about Watermill Restaurant, 804 Mammoth Cave Road, Cave City. They're going to be serving up that all-you-can-eat buffet starting about 10:30 this morning. But in the meantime, you can get breakfast early this morning. In fact, you can order just about whatever you want right out there off the menu. But you can enjoy breakfast any time of the day. A lot of people like to eat it around lunch. Some people like to eat breakfast late of an afternoon. It'll be hot, fresh, and out of the kitchen. And now let's get to the buffet. That'll start about 10:30. And that's the all-you-can-eat salad bar. 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All the different selections. Top it off with bacon bits, croutons, and the specialty dressings. And then the fresh country vegetables, green beans, corn, mashed potatoes with brown gravy, macaroni and cheese, fried apples, pinto beans, cornbread and rolls. You might even want to get a bowl of beans with cornbread. It'd be good. And they're going to have that famous catfish today. 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Of course, they have other selections, too, from time to time, like roast beef, potatoes and carrots, country ham, fried chicken, tenderloin, pork chop, shoulder. It's always good. 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They've got the large banquet room to take care of any type of crowd. So there's always room for you and your family. The Watermill. And don't forget, they got the breakfast buffet every Saturday and Sunday. Voted the number one hole-in-the-wall restaurant in the state of Kentucky.

0: 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We've got a yard sale going on. This may be already over. It's at 911 Northwest Street, Mumfordville. 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All right, well, things are changing at Kerr's Florist. Of course, they've got a big selection right now of fall wreaths, inside and outside, for whatever your decorating needs are. And we want you to know that the Christmas trees and winter wonderland has arrived at Kerr's Florist on Highway 90 in Cave City. It's a sight you won't believe. No matter the occasion, Kerr's Wholesale Florist, 9565 Happy Valley Road, Cave City, has what you need. 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One of the best kept secrets in the state of Kentucky. Phone 773-4848. You're not going to believe all the Christmas trees and the wreaths. And I don't care what color tree you want, they've probably got that in stock. These are lit and ready to go. I mean, they have got so many great accents and wreaths for Christmas already there. You're going to love the atmosphere when you walk into Kerr's Florist, Highway 90 in Cave City. They've got, by popular demand, it's back, the Christmas tree lot. So you need to come in and see this. And it starts this Sunday, September the 27th. And, of course, check out the Christmas tree lot, filled with one-of-a-kinds, including Christmas trees, wreaths, garlands, mini trees, and more. And they're all specially priced just for you. So you need to check this out. They'll be open Sunday from 11 to 4 at Kerr's Florist. Of course, they've got all your fall wreaths. They got the large warehouse in the back. And you can either buy something that's already completely done, or you can buy the things and do it yourself, whichever way you want to go. But come on in, check out the large inventory. One of the largest, if not the largest, in the state of Kentucky, Kerr's Florist, Highway 90, phone 773-4848. Well, I did want to get this on. This lady called yesterday, and she's got a special need. She lives in Mumfordville. And she, Brother Philip Trent had told her to give us a call. She is in desperate need, folks, of a refrigerator. 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And so much more. Come on in. They open up at 9 a.m. this morning. Right there on 31W North Cave City, 606 North Dixie Highway. And also at 421 Happy Valley Road in Glasgow. Many thanks to Jan's Consignment. 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And let's go back to the phone line here this morning. And good morning. 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
1: Would you give me the number of the hay wagon, please?
0: Yes, ma'am. That number is 270-378-1667.
1: Thank you very much.
0: All right. Have a blessed day.
1: Thank you. Same to you.
0: Okay. 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
0: 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All right, it is 9:02. Let's get into birthdays today. Happy birthday today going out to Mary Harvey, Ricky Burnett, also to Cindy White. And then we've got Brandy Childress and Alex Bender. And then anniversaries today. I've got two anniversaries, Dreema and Ira Doss, and also Emery and Gina Riley. And then birthdays to tomorrow, Madison Likens, Barbara Glass, Kathy Self, Robin Saltzman, Adam Thompson, Christy Wilcoxon, Diana Forbes, Jennifer Bolton, Haley Michael, Maddie Likens, Keith Bryant, Terry Harper, and Elsie Hogan. And then wish my wife a happy anniversary tomorrow, Janann. It will be our sixth anniversary tomorrow. And then on Sunday, Shelby Wells, Erica Puckett, Jacqueline Crane, Judy Lawler, Caitlin Shepherd, Sheila Connor, Laura Harper, Michael Murray, Avery Melton, and Drake Seaborn. So a lot of celebrations going on this weekend. Thank you for listening. Lori's up next with a pre-recorded gospel program.
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celebration to the King. 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

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It is a Friday, and welcome to Celebration to the King. 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

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Lori Houghton's with you, and we're playing gospel music until 10 o'clock this morning. Then we'll get ready for Ken Scott. 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

child can no longer pray in school, and that evolution is the truth. My forefathers gave their blood and their lives so we could say the name Jesus anywhere and read our Bible anywhere, and no one will tell me I can't. For my people which are called by my name shall humble themselves and pray and

0: You're listening to the Celebration to the King, and we're going to stop and take a look at some announcements this morning, some things going on around the area. First of all, revival services are in progress nightly at 7 o'clock at New Hope Full Gospel Church at 5710 Old Scottsville Road in Alvington. The evangelist is Brother Chris Calvert. The pastor is David Hughes, and everyone is invited. Revival services continue in progress nightly at 7 o'clock at Mount Olivet Baptist Church, and Brother Billy Curl is preaching. There's special singing each night, and there will be a special service Sunday morning at 11 with a fellowship meal after the service. The church is located on Cub Run Highway, 3 miles west of Mumfordville. Also, ARC, the Animal Rescue Care Voucher event, is coming up this Saturday from 10 a.m. until noon at First United Methodist Church at 421 Hardyville Road in Mumfordville. A limited number of vouchers are available for Litchfield Vet Clinic. Dog vouchers are $50 and cat vouchers are $35 and includes rabies vaccine if needed. Limited two per household on a first-come, first-served basis. And Cat Brawa vouchers are also available for $35 with no limit on the number. The Mumfordville Car Show will be held this Saturday at the Hart County Courthouse, 200 Main Street in Mumfordville. Registration will open up at 9 a.m. until noon, with awards presented at 1 o'clock. The show will feature a variety of classes, including motorcycles, rat rods, tractors, classic vehicles, and newer model vehicles. Awards will be presented to the top three in each class, along with additional specialty awards and top 30. The entry fee is $20 per vehicle, and booth spaces are available to rent. Concessions will also be available from the Big M Grill. The event will also feature special Dukes of Hazzard themed guest appearances, making it a fun Saturday for car enthusiasts and families in downtown Mumfordville. Brother Mike Shrum will be preaching this Sunday at 11 a.m. at City of Hope Church at 106 Alt Shelter Street in Horse Cave. Everyone invited. Campground Church Bonneville is having their annual church homecoming this Sunday at 10 a.m. Special music will be provided by Kevin Hodges. Sunday school starting at 9 a.m. And then the day of celebration, fellowship, and delicious potluck meal. Everyone invited. Boyd's Creek Church will have their annual Fall Bible Conference on Friday, Saturday, and Sunday, October 2nd, 3rd, and 4th, with Dr. Gareth Sierra Leone from West Africa. Service time is 6:30 to 8 p.m. Friday and Saturday night, and then at 10 a.m. Sunday morning, and at 9:45 for Sunday school. Creekside Church will host a men's conference. That's Saturday, October 17th, beginning at 10 a.m. The theme of the conference is Stand Firm, Lead Boldly, Live on Mission, with a focus on faith, brotherhood, courage, and purpose. A meal will follow the service, and all men are welcome. Creekside Church is located at 7231 North Dixie Highway in Bonneville. And that's a look at your announcements here in the near future. And if you do have an announcement, remember you can always email that in to WLOC at scrtc.com. And we'll get it up on your church announcements and community announcements here on Celebration to the King. We're going to take a break, and then we'll be back with some more great Southern gospel music.
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0: Lori Houchins with you on this Friday morning, saying thank you to our sponsors. 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

we're down to our final song this morning on Celebration to the King. 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

And good morning, everybody. Ken Scott with you. We made it through the week, right? Hope you're having a great Friday morning. 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

0: Kitty Rogers. Beautiful song and a beautiful day to kick off our Friday show. And Alison Krauss was singing back up with him. Also, you recognize the other voice? That was Billy Dean. Good morning, beautiful day. Sunny today, high near 76. Tonight, partly cloudy, well, low around 52. Beautiful weekend. A Norman Rockwell kind of weekend. Mostly sunny tomorrow, high near 76. Sunday, carbon copies, 77. Monday, the same thing, a little higher, 79, 82 on Tuesday. So there you go. No rain inside for the next 5 days. Big football game tonight. The Glasgow Scotties come to town. Take on the Hart County Raiders. It's going to be a packed house. If you can't make it there, catch the game right here on WLSC Sports with Gary Gardner and crew. Kickoff at 7 and the pregame around 6:40 or so. And it's going to be great. All right. Last home game of the year. Unless we have a playoff in the state playoffs later on. Hopefully, I'm sure. Maybe we will. Let's go way back in the 70s. This is a big record for a former DJ at WLAC. He was a rock DJ. He was also an Undertaker. Did you know that? Who's singing this song? This is too easy, right? I'll just go ahead and tell you. John Connolly has some road cutter glasses on a beautiful day. Good morning.
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0: We'll take your phone calls at 786-4400. What would you like to hear? The CMA Awards are in November, and it's no doubt that, you know, Choosing Texas broke the all-time Billboard Hot 100 country chart 23 weeks in a row. That sets a record. You know, real good song. I don't know if it's, I don't know. People like it. I mean, it's, some people say The Dance is the best song of all time. Some people say He Stopped Loving Today is the best song of all time. Everybody's got their own, it's like ice cream. Which flavor do you like? But it's done real well. Ella Laney just 27 years of age, and I will go ahead and predict it right now. She's going to win the Entertainer of the Year coming up in November, as well as Female Vocalist, Song of the Year, Single of the Year, and all that stuff. So she's doing real well. And unbelievable artist. That's coming up in November. Brooks and Dunn are coming up for you. And also, late great Vern Gosman with a beautiful classic called Time Stood Still. And speaking of time, it's approaching 10:13. Good morning.
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0: Had a chance to work with Lake Vern Gossett a couple of times back in the day. Thanks, Vern, for the memories. Rest in peace. We'll talk about football. Somebody's got to win. Somebody's going to lose tonight. Hart County, 5-0 record. The same for the Scotties of Glasgow. Hart County, Raider Field, place to be packed. And if you can't make it to the game, you can catch all the action right here with all the Gary Gardner and crew and play-by-play, every touchdown, every extra point. It's going to be exciting. And I remind you, you might want to get there early, get a good seat. Like I said, if you can't make it to the game, catch it right here on WLC Sports. Let's look at Caverna the Colonels. All right, tonight they host Frankfort High School. Game time 7 p.m. on WLC Plus. Got the schedule here. Let's look at their remaining schedule. Frankfort High School tonight. Then we have Fulton County. Russellville here. Then they're going to go to Ballard Memorial in Louisville October 23rd. Wrap up the season October 30th versus Danville. That's the Colonels on WLC Plus. Now look at the Raiders right now. They take on Glasgow tonight. Now the first half of the year been pretty easy. Well, the Raiders, well, last week, 38-35, the Wildcats of Evanston County came back and made it a pretty interesting game, but not indicative of how the game went, but game was really never any doubt, but Raiders pull it off, 38-35 against Evanston County. Tonight, take on Glasgow. Undefeated crew come to town. Both teams 5-0. And the remaining four games are on the road at Adair County, October 2nd. October the 16th, they're going to go to Butler County, October 9th being an off week. And at LaRue County, October 23rd. October 30th, they go to Grayson County over Litchfield, wrap up the season, looking to make it undefeated, but we got to get by Glasgow first. They don't play the game on paper. It's on the gridiron. It's going to be great. Go Raiders. Hey, we're glad you tuned in. We're coming up to late, great John Prine, late, great Melvin Montgomery. I met her years ago in Arkansas. It cost me $2 to get in the gate to see her and George Jones. Now you can't get a Coke for that. All right, they're on the way for you, and Brad Paisley says, you know what? I just wish you'd stay.
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2: I'm CJ Papa. President Trump and his Chinese counterpart talked about several subjects, including
3: AI is one area that we're trying to find a way to cooperate.
2: U.S. Ambassador to China David Perdue in America's Newsroom adds,
3: we had a breakthrough. We have a crisis mechanism that's been established, and a dialogue, an AI dialogue has been established as well in that channel.
2: Delaware Democratic Senator Chris Coons pans the president.
4: It's not at all clear to me what of substance for the American people will come out of this summit.
5: The administration reportedly plans to release a lot more details on trade Monday, and up until now, a lot of the details are still limited about what they actually talked about.
2: Fox Business' Connor Hansen. Hawaii bracing for the effects of Hurricane Nolo, which could produce massive flooding, winds increasing to 85 miles per hour. 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

Oh, yeah. Milwaukee. Late, great John Prine. Late, great Melvin Montgomery. That's Earl Peanut Montgomery's sister, of course. She passed away for a couple years ago. And, of course, he wrote so many great songs for George Jones and many other artists. And he was amazing, amazing songwriter. Earl Montgomery. Take you back to Jones days and even before that, a beautiful weekend coming up. And we're glad you're listening. A lot of folks out there in Munfordville, they're tuning up. 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The next ARC, which is Animal Rescue Care, I'll tell you about that here in a second. 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
2: I got no willpower. That's the problem with food. Willpower, right? I can't even grocery shop properly. Starts off good. Just putting fruits and vegetables in the car. Now I'm going to turn this life around. Get to the register that's covered up with bacon and pies. You know, took a wrong turn on aisle 5. They need to redesign grocery stores for people like me with no willpower. Keep the produce section the same, wide open, wide aisles. And then the worse that the food gets you, the narrow the aisles gets. Yeah. So if you can't fit in there, you're not allowed to eat that type of food. That's... Get to the ice cream section, it's this wide. Get some sort of CrossFit exercise. This guy's got his arm stuck. I can taste with my fingers. Help me out, skinny. Rocky Road.
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All right, late great Marty Robbins song that he wrote. A lot of people cover this song, and that's a beautiful ballad. Gene Watson also recorded that. Hello to Troy Cook, Troy's Trailer Tech Maintenance and Repair. 511 North Dixie, right down the road in Cave City. And where Dan Sullivan Trucking is, and of course we lost Dan here a while back, and rest in peace, and a great local business, and Troy Cook does a great job when it comes to maintaining those trailers and repair them, and he's the owner, he's a technician, he's licensed, he's insured, he has 28 plus years experience, been doing a long time. I look forward to having him on the show here one day, interview him when he has time. Thanks for the coffee cup, Troy. Troy's Trailer Tech Maintenance and Repair, and here's the number, 270-590-3281. You have to maintain those trailers, and he's a go-to guy to do it for you. Troy's Trailer Tech Maintenance and Repair, Cave City, 511 North Dixie. Whatever you do, don't take her, because why? She's all I got.

0: Johnny Paycheck lost him several years ago, and he was just 74 when he passed. That was not his real name, Johnny Paycheck. His real name was Donald Lytle, L-Y-T-L-E. He played bass for George Jones, sang in the band a long time ago, and also went by the name Donnie Young for a while. Sadly, he died a pauper. George Jones donated a plot for him to be buried in over there in Nashville, not very far from where he's buried. Coming up, late great Gary Stewart, late great Conway Twitty. Two great songs. She's acting single, and she got a single thing in mind.
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6: The latest number on measles cases across the Commonwealth continues to grow. It's now at 64 confirmed cases with 7 in the hospital. Christian County leads Kentucky with 27 cases, and out of the total 64, 62 have happened to those unvaccinated or with unknown vaccination status. The state's Department for Public Health adds more cases and exposures are under current investigation. Not guilty of murder. That's one of the two verdicts announced in Aisha Whitlock. She's accused of killing Daquan Butler in Pembroke 2 years ago. However, that jury did find Whitlock guilty of leaving the scene of a death or injury accident. Butler would die after being struck by a vehicle at the Willows apartment complex. The jury gave Whitlock 5 years in prison, where she can only get parole after serving 85% of that sentence. She originally faced manslaughter charges before the superseding indictment last November. I'm Lee Mowen.
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1: Sunny 76 today, football tonight 64 for the game time kickoff temperature, and partly cloudy overnight 52 for the low. Mostly sunny on Saturday, 76 for the high, partly cloudy Saturday night, cooler 48 for Saturday night's low. Then mostly sunny 77 on Sunday, mostly sunny 79 on Monday, and back into the lower 80s on Tuesday.
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Gary Stewart. 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

0: by request for Fanny Wilson tuning us in this morning. George Strait. From George Strait to Alan Jackson. He's on the way.
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0: Alan Jackson. Coming up, song by request, Lord Lead Me Home, Jamie Johnson for Neil's Chorus Fly, tuning us in, 4340 New Bowling Green Road, Glasgow.
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1: Fox News, I'm Tom Graham. President Trump and Chinese leader Xi Jinping wrapping up a three-day visit today. Last night, a state dinner was held with several AI leaders in attendance.
2: Now, China's ambassador to the U.S. says both China and the United States have strong AI capabilities. They may have competition, but may cooperate even more. The right thing to do is to draw on each other's strengths, not guard against each other.
1: Fox's Peter Doocy at the White House. Pope Leo speaking in Paris alongside French President Emmanuel Macron, calling for the pursuit of peace instead of war.
3: Peace is not a balance of forces. It is built every day through dialogue and justice.
1: Now, the Pope also warning that a paradise of machines could undermine humanity, raising apparent concerns about AI during a visit to France. America's...
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0: 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You must be a resident of Hart County and be at least 18 years of age to purchase a voucher. That's tomorrow. Going to be a beautiful, beautiful weekend. Coming up, Keith Whitley doing a great Dean Dillon song.
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Late great Keith Whitty lost him in 1989, age of 34 years of age. Song written by the great Dean Dillon, Miami, My Amy. Well, a car show will be held tomorrow on the square in Munfordville. Registration is from 9 o'clock to noon. Award is presented at 1 o'clock. The show is going to feature a variety of classes, including motorcycles, rat rods, tractors, classic vehicles, newer model of vehicles, $20 entry fee per vehicle, and booth spaces are available to rent. Concessions will be also available from Big M, like a Mary Big M Grill. Big M Grill. The event will also feature special Dukes of Hazzard themed guest appearances, making it a fun Saturday in Munfordville for car enthusiasts and families downtown tomorrow. It's going to be great. Well, he was speaking of great. He was a great guitar player, great singer, late great Glenn Campbell.

John Hartford wrote it, passed away several years ago. We lost Glenn Campbell, of course, when he was buried in, over in Deline, Arkansas, laid to rest, and one of the better guitar players of all time, and had some big, big records, partly in, thanks to the great Jimmy Webb, songwriter. GES Lawn Mowing got me cranked up. 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

0: late great Hal Ketchum passed away at the age of just 62 years ago. Man, he was great. Big football game tonight. Raider Field's going to be packed. I suggest you get there early, get a good seat. If you can't make it to the game, you can catch all the action on WLC Sports with Gary Gardner and crew. The Raiders and Scotties both undefeated at 5-0 on the year. And this next several games are going to get really, really interesting. It's going to be great. Alabama's coming up. Song of the South.
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0: 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There'll be 64.68 acres and four tracts. Also in Barron County. On that same day at 1 p.m., 14.75 acres in one track. Auction to be held at Memorable Moments event venue at 201 Westwater, Glasgow. 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

Alabama. Song written by the great Bob McDill, recently went into the Country Music Hall of Fame. All right, coming up, Ronnie Millsap. He's retired now, but had a great career. And we'll send this out to Linda tuning us in and Munford Mill. She keeps the home fires burning. That's on the way. Tracy Lawrence says, I'll never pass this way again. And John Conley, well, he's got the Friday night blues, being it's Friday. Big game tonight. Hart County, Glasgow, Scotties, and Caverna. Have that game for you in WLC Plus. All right. It's tonight. Boy, it's the last Friday of the month, right? It sure is. And they take on Frankfort High School tonight. And, of course, Raiders on WLC Sports and the Colonels on WLC Plus. There you go. Ronnie's coming up. Ronnie Lee Millsap. Boy, he had a great career, didn't he? Thanks for tuning in. I'll see you on the Swap Shop around 12:15. Beautiful weekend.

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2: Sunny 76 today, football tonight 64 for the game time kickoff temperature, and partly cloudy overnight 52 for the low. Mostly sunny on Saturday, 76 for the high, partly cloudy Saturday night, cooler 48 for Saturday night's low. Then mostly sunny 77 on Sunday, mostly sunny 79 on Monday, and back into the lower 80s on Tuesday.

0: Friday Night Blues. Some team's going to have the blues tonight after the football game, and hopefully it won't be the Raiders. I think they'll pull it out against the Glasgow Scotties. We're approaching high noon. I'll see you on the Swap Shop. I sure will at 12:15.
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0: News. I'm Gianna Gelosi. Chinese President Xi Jinping says he expects to meet with President Trump two more times this year as he wraps up the third day of his state visit. Trump taking Xi to the National Archives to show him the Declaration of Independence and the Bill of Rights. But Fox Business Network's Edward Lawrence reports from the White House.
1: An administration official is telling me that we're going to get more detailed announcements about the trade agreements on Monday in a detailed paper. And also, I'm told that the Chinese wanted the U.S. to wait until the Chinese delegation was fully back in China to make that announcement.
0: The Supreme Court Friday lifted restrictions on a controversial federal voter database before November's elections. The emergency order allows states for now to use the Department of Homeland Security program called SAVE in their efforts to verify the eligibility of voters on their rolls. 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
4: For Friday, September 25th, from the Studio 101 News Desk, I'm Chris Jesse. Unemployment in Hart County fell nearly 1% from July to August and is slightly lower than a year ago, according to the latest available jobs data released on Thursday by the Kentucky Education and Labor Cabinet. The county's August 2026 unemployment rate is 4.2%, down from 5.1% the month before. The same trend for monthly improvement is noted across most of the state, including adjacent counties. Metcalf County has the lowest among our neighbors at 3.9%, followed by Barron at 4.3, LaRue at 4.3, Green at 4.6, Hardin at 4.7, Edmondson at 5%, and Grayson County, the highest unemployment county adjacent to us at 5.5%. Across the Commonwealth, Woodford County has the state's lowest number at 3.2%, while Martin County has the state's highest unemployment rate at 8.5%. The statewide average for August is 4.3% and in line with the U.S. rate, which is also 4.3% for the month. A hot air balloon glow is coming back to Glasgow Municipal Airport this weekend. The Groove and Glow event is set for Saturday with a full evening of family and pet-friendly activities. Gates open at 4 p.m. Admission is free. In addition to the balloon glow, there will be food trucks and activities for kids. Tickets can be purchased to take tethered hot air balloon flights. Live music begins at 6 p.m. Additional information can be found on the Entertain Glasgow Facebook page. It's football Friday night, and Caverna back in action on the schedule for tonight. And they're hosting Frankfort High School. And 7 o'clock, the schedule kickoff from Caverna. So listen to the Colonels tonight here on WLOC+. You can find our digital stream on both our Facebook page and our website. Big football showdown at Hart County High School tonight as undefeated Glasgow comes to undefeated Hart County for a 7 p.m. kickoff. We'll have that broadcast for you here as well on WLOC Sports. A digital stream of the Hart County Glasgow game also available on our website and Facebook pages. The Cincinnati Reds defeated the Braves 7-6 on Thursday night to wrap up a series win, taking 2 of 3 in Atlanta this week. Tonight, the Reds begin their final series of the year in Toronto against the Blue Jays. Now, we'll not have a game broadcast tonight. It's being preempted by high school football. But join us for the final two Reds games of the year this Saturday and Sunday afternoons. Both days, games begin at 2:07 p.m. Central Time here on WLOC Sports. Nice weekend taking shape weather-wise across the region for us. Forecast details are coming up in a couple of minutes.
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4: Sunshine today, a nice Friday, nice weekend shaping up for us. 76 for today's high, then partly cloudy tonight, 52 for the low. Mostly sunny tomorrow, another day about like today. 76 for the high, then partly cloudy, 48 for tomorrow night's low. First time we've seen temperatures in the 40s for a long time now. And then partly sunny on Sunday, a high of 77. Warm it up next week a little bit more, though. Sunshine on Monday, about 79. Sunny on Tuesday, 82. And guidance for midweek puts us back into the mid-80s next week. So we'll wait and see on that. But again, a nice weekend taking shape here. Enjoy across southern and central Kentucky. All right. 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
8: 61-year-old Gary York of Brownsville passed away Wednesday. Survivors include five sisters, Rose Marie McDowell, Mary Montgomery, Lisa Collett, Deborah Pointer, and Rhonda Prescott. One brother, Kevin York. Funeral services for Gary York will be held this afternoon at 3 o'clock at Grayville Funeral Home in Brownsville, burial to follow in the Shady Land Cemetery. Visitation is at the Grayville Funeral Home. 99-year-old Mrs. Desi Judd Brad of Edmonton passed away Tuesday at Medcalf Nursing and Rehab. She was a charter member of Pennix Chapel United Baptist Church. Survivors include a daughter, Linda Irvin of Edmonton, three grandchildren, 10 great-grandchildren, and six great-great-grandchildren. Funeral services for Miss Desi Judd Brad will be held at 12 noon Saturday at Pennix Chapel United Baptist Church, burial to follow in the Bragg and Mosby Cemetery. Visitation through 8 p.m. this evening at the Butler Funeral Home, and then after 8 a.m. on Saturday at the Pennix Chapel United Baptist Church. 84-year-old Ralph Wayne Jones of Hardyville passed away Wednesday at NHC Healthcare in Glasgow. Survivors include his wife of 64 years, Sandra Helen McDowell Jones, three daughters, Pamela Denise Dugan, Monica Lynn LaFolliette, and Karen Ann Leeser. One son, Eric Wayne Jones. Funeral services for Ralph Wayne Jones will be held at 12 noon Saturday in the Chapel of Wynn Funeral Home, burial to follow the Oak Hill Cemetery near Cub Run. Visitation through 8 p.m. this evening and after 9 a.m. on Saturday at Wynn Funeral Home. 82-year-old Roy Lee Wisehart of Magnolia passed away Tuesday in Louisville. He was a U.S. Army veteran. Survivors include two daughters, Karen Page of Magnolia and Ashley Cox of Henry County. A sister, Alice Franz of Spencer County. Funeral services for Roy Lee Wisehart will be held at 12 noon Saturday Eastern Time at Bennett Bertram Funeral Home in Hodgenville with cremation to follow. Visitation beginning after 9 a.m. Eastern Time Saturday at Bennett Bertram Funeral Home. 35-year-old Mason Lee Pottinger of Magnolia passed away Saturday at his residence. Survivors include his father, Randall Randy Pottinger, his grandmother, Eula Pottinger. A memorial service for Mason Lee Pottinger is scheduled for 1 p.m. Saturday Eastern Time at Dixon Rogers Funeral Home in Magnolia. Burial to follow the Mount Zion Separate Baptist Church Cemetery. Visitation beginning at 10 a.m. Eastern Time Saturday at Dixon Rogers Funeral Home. 81-year-old Martha Ann Kinzer of Bee Spring passed away Tuesday. Survivors include two daughters, Christina Denham and Kim Kinzer, two grandchildren, and a sister, Sue Stewart. A private service for Martha Ann Kinzer will be held under the direction of the Patton Funeral Home, Brownsville Chapel. 85-year-old Griffin Alexander Gardner Jr. of Center passed away Tuesday at his home. He was a Vietnam War veteran. Survivors include two daughters, Cheryl McMullen and Kim Gardner, four grandsons and one great-grandchild. The family of Griffin Alexander Gardner Jr. chose cremation. A memorial service will be held at a later date. Arrangements under the direction of Wynn Funeral Home. 58-year-old Dawn Michelle Jones of Edmonton passed away Wednesday at her residence. Survivors include a son, Evan Clay Andrews of Tompkinsville, two sisters, Kimberly Jones and Tamia Jones of Bowling Green, and a brother, Dennis Booz. The family of Dawn Michelle Jones chose cremation. A memorial service will be held at a later date. Arrangements under the direction of Butler Funeral Home. 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
9: 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One thing you need to consider with your kids is to keep your kids out of the Clean Plate Club. There's dangers in the Clean Plate Club. Forcing kids to eat too much teaches them to tune out their body signals that they've had enough. This sets them up for a lifetime of eating when not hungry. 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In fact, it discourages kids from eating produce. Try a more relaxed outlook, helping kids learn about their inner hunger and fullness cues and taste choices. To have healthy mealtimes, provide healthy foods. 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Little kids can bring food from the refrigerator or pantry. 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If you worry that your child isn't eating right, check in with their doctor. For more information, you can contact the Hart County Cooperative Extension Office. 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
16: Thanks, Paul. Have a good weekend. Big supporter of Reds, Hart County Raiders. A great job for Hart County, Green River CPA. Reds are going to look forward to next year. Wrapping up the regular season this week. Of course, the playoffs start next Monday. Dodgers are favored to win it all. Three-peat as world champions. 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Next up, we got soundbar for sale, a guitar, a stroller for a bike. Go give away a free Beagle Hound. 270-932-2181. 932-2181. 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Quakerville Baptist Church on October 10th. 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Someone needs a refrigerator. 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Wanting a refrigerator. Help her out. 524-0502. 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
14: 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I think the Raiders are going to win. 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There you go. Could be a packed house there for sure. Hart County Raider marching band will be performing. Darren, our grandkids, and Corbin will be playing with the band. 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Looking for old riding boards and go-karts. 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Craftsman riding mower for $225. Got the 46-inch cut on it. And the number, 270-670-1359. 670-1359. You're listening to the Swap Shop, last one of the week. The Friday afternoon edition. 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And Tim's grandson will be playing tonight. Of course, does a great job defensively for the Raiders. And Drake Thompson, sophomore. And you hear his name called a lot tonight. It's amazing. Of course, Tim Thompson does the site preparation, clearing land, helping to make room for the septic systems, electric wiring, water lines, you name it. He's out there. Did a great job. He's a graduate of Hart County, too. Raiders, Tim Thompson. Thank you for sponsoring our show, Raider football, Reds baseball all year. Thank all you sponsors. And sometimes we don't thank you enough, but we don't take you for granted. People like Murphy's and all the folks over there tuning us in, and all of them. Appreciate y'all so much. All right. Lines are open. 786-40-400-1229. 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Also, someone needs a refrigerator. 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I get it right. 524-0402. Needing a refrigerator, having some health issues, so help them out. It's when he gives when you get blessed. When you take away, you don't get too blessed. No. The way it is. We'll take another break at 12:32. The sky is blue.
18: This is Matt Jones with Kentucky Sports Radio. You've heard me make bold claims about the Big Blue on the hardwood, and the kids in Kentucky always back it up. 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And that's why I recommend Glasgow Coin and Jewelry when you have gold or silver items you want to trade in for cash in your hands. 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
14: Thank you very much, Matt Jones. It's 12:32. We got about 13 more minutes. 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I heard that. 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Next up for sale, we have a four-wheeler. But this, too, shall pass. That's right. President Trump's going to be in Knoxville tomorrow, Tennessee, at the Tennessee-Texas game. That place will be rocking. 105,000 people. Number one, Texas and the Vols. 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
14: 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And I want to make this announcement here before I forget it. This comes up Monday. Horse Cave City Council is going to hold a special called meeting on Monday, the 28th, at 5 o'clock in the City Hall. Council is scheduled to conduct the second reading of the city's 2026 tax rates for real and personal property, watercraft, and motor vehicles. I forgot to mention that earlier on the country show, so I thought I would pass that bit of information off to you there for you. Oh, time flies. 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A lot of people raving about the movie coming out. Brad Pitt, Heart of the Beast, about the dog. The dog may get an Academy Award, this one, but a touching film.
16: All right.
14: Well, we got a caller. We sure do. You're on the Swap Shop.

0: might be a wrong number there, but the callback, we're still here. Here we go. You're on the Swap Shop.
1: What about it, Wildcat?
0: Yeah, I don't know. I'm trying to get hung up in some wires here, but how you doing? What you got for us today?
1: Up the road from y'all, up to 18, Emmanuel Ministry Church this afternoon.
0: Yeah.
1: When you're driving through, you know, like you got a shoulder hurting, your toes are hurting, anything hurting, any kind of problem you got going on in life, you can come through here, drive right through. We got like a circle there. You can drive in. We pray over you. You can drive out. It's a drive-through prayer. It's starting at 5 o'clock this afternoon.
0: I've never heard of that.
1: Well, we just, I guess, to come on the pastor's heart and to do it. We got signs. It's a drive-through prayer. It's starting at 5 o'clock this afternoon.
0: I've never heard of that.
1: Well, we just, I guess, to come on the pastor's heart and to do it. We got signs up here.

0: It's at 5 o'clock, 3232 Lee Grin Highway. Anybody out there want to drive up, all you do is at 3232 Lee Grin Highway, Horse Cave.
1: Yeah, that's 218.
0: Put it in your fancy phone. It'll bring you right here. You know what I'm saying?
1: Oh, yeah. Phone. Can you imagine?
0: Sorry, I'm by the road out here at the church. What'd you say now?
1: Can you imagine doing without a phone anymore?
0: Well, I tell you what. I bought a few things out. Swapping shop, trader, anything over. If you didn't have a phone, it'd be rough to get to it, I guess.
1: Yeah.
0: My father-in-law used to take a big map. He'd go anywhere he wanted to go with a map. I'd take that trader, read that map.
1: Well, he's sure got a big heart, bro.
0: He passed on. I got his old map laying in his old truck. But the drive-through prayer, that'd be a great blessing. But the address, again, is starting at 5 this afternoon. Like, you can drive in one end of this drive, come up to, there'll be a bunch of us out here, and pray over you, and you can go right out the other drive. You don't have to. Everybody's in the fast lane, you know what I'm saying?
1: Oh, yeah, it's a busy world.
0: People don't have time to take an hour or 2 hours out on a Sunday and be at church. Some people have been at church and maybe go to church regular, but if you want to be prayed over, you know, more you pray over somebody, I mean, pray over them in Jesus' name, it's going to happen if you're a believer. I've seen a lot of miracles. Yeah. A lot of miracles.
1: It's amazing. Do you have anything else you want to put on the swap shop here? I got you.
0: Well, the address again is 3232 Lee Grin Highway, Horse Cave, and the phone number is 786-270-786-4339. It's at the church.
1: All right.
0: That's the number at the church.
1: Well, thanks for letting us know about that. I appreciate that.
0: And y'all have a blessed one, and don't hesitate to come out here. We'll pray over you. Whatever your needs are, we'll pray over you in Jesus' name. Thank you, Bubba.
1: Okay, thank you, Rock. Here we go. That's at 5 o'clock. 5 o'clock at Lee Grin Manual Ministry. All right. I've never heard that before, but that's a good thing y'all doing over there. A couple more items. We'll wrap up a week and get ready for a weekend. And we thank y'all for tuning in all week to the shows and the programs, et cetera. And weather is picture perfect for the next few days in a way. We don't have no monsoons like out in Arizona, man. It's unbelievable out there. There's a couple more items here before we wrap it up. Honda Accord is for sale, 270-299-6734. 299-6734, the Honda Accord. And also, here we go, we have a changing table for sale, some Dodge and Ford truck wheels at 270-789-9038, 789-9038. That'll wrap it up. Have a beautiful weekend. The weather's going to do their part. Go Raiders, go Colonels. Vince Gill says, give me one more last chance. Well, have a beautiful weekend. Pretty good guitar player here. I taught him everything you know. I'm kidding, of course.

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1: Sunny 76 today. Football tonight, 64 for the game time kickoff temperature, and partly cloudy overnight, 52 for the low. Mostly sunny on Saturday, 76 for the high. Partly cloudy Saturday night, cooler, 48 for Saturday night's low. Then mostly sunny, 77 on Sunday. Mostly sunny, 79 on Monday, and back into the lower 80s on Tuesday.

It means it's Friday. It means it's almost time for the weekend. Hopefully everybody's got some good Friday plans out there. I have got none. I have to go to a reception tonight. And that'll be a little bit fun because I got a wedding to DJ tomorrow. So let's get into the music.

0: nothing better than kicking back with my son and wife on the lake, just watching the sunset.
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0: 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This Friday, we're going to have Hart County Raiders versus Glasgow. 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
4: I'm Tom Graham. President Trump and Chinese leader Xi Jinping wrapping up a three-day visit today.
5: President Trump and the First Lady greeted Xi Jinping and his wife for tea on the final day of this high-stakes state visit.
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5: Before departing Washington, Xi visited the National Archives with President Trump to view texts of U.S. democracy and artifacts of the U.S.-China relationship.
4: Fox's Jared Halpern there. Millions along the East Coast dealing with Mother Nature's wrath, a nor'easter targeting several states into the weekend from Mid-Atlantic to New England.
7: This means at least four high tide cycles of coastal flooding. Winds could gust over 60 miles an hour, knocking out power. And there will be major disruptions at the area airports.
4: That's Fox Weather's Mike Seidel on New York's Long Island. 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

0: right, so for our weekend plans, Friday, I'm going to go and I'm going to do a wedding rehearsal tonight, later on tonight. And it's going to be a little fun, I guess. I did my first wedding last Saturday, and I had a blast. I did their rehearsal on Friday, and then I went to their wedding on Saturday. It was definitely a different atmosphere than what I'm used to on DJY. I had a lot of fun. The bride had a lot of fun. It was just a beautiful moment. So I'm hoping this weekend goes great for me too. So fingers crossed that we have a lot of fun as we did last weekend with it. And you know, being a DJ is something that's kind of new to me, but I'm absolutely loving the atmosphere and getting everybody out on the dance floor dancing, and it should be a fun time. But what are your weekend plans? Hopefully it's something fun. You're going to get out there and do something good. If you're going to go to the, I guess tonight at Mumfordville, there's that concert on the square. There's that to do if you're not doing anything else. I just hope you guys have a great weekend and a great afternoon. Let's get back into the music.
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8: 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I love ice cream, but I have this thing where I don't want to eat the entire pint. So I say, just eat half the pint. But then when I get halfway through, I have this compulsion where I need to leave a flat surface. Who am I leaving the flat surface for? The day crew? They'll come in and be outraged by all the crags and crannies in this. But I find myself eating it flat. I eat more, and then I'll come across a chocolate chunk, and I'll have to excavate that. And then there's a pothole. I gotta smooth that over. I'm doing all this ice cream masonry work, and then it starts to melt around the edges, and that's delicious, so I have to eat that. Before I know it, I've hit bottom. Literally and figuratively, I've hit bottom. And I finish the ice cream, and I put the fork down.
7: 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Laugh it up.
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6: A new Kentucky Supreme Court ruling leaves the state's long-running fight over executions unresolved. More now from Lee Mowen.
7: The Kentucky Supreme Court has denied Attorney General Russell Coleman's push to resume executions in the state. This petition was tied to Ralph Bays, who was on death row for killing a Powell County sheriff and deputy back in 1992. The ruling does not say whether or not Bays could be executed, but rather says courts can't issue advisory opinions to resolve these disagreements. The Commonwealth has not carried out an execution since 2008. I'm Lee Mowen.
6: And Kentucky's measles outbreak has now grown to 67 confirmed cases. Christian County has the most with 27, followed by Trigg County with 13. Seven people have been hospitalized. I'm Scott Hooper.
5: This is the Kentucky News Network.
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11: Sunny 76 today, football tonight 64 for the game time kickoff temperature, and partly cloudy overnight 52 for the low. Mostly sunny on Saturday, 76 for the high, partly cloudy Saturday night, cooler 48 for Saturday night's low. Then mostly sunny 77 on Sunday, mostly sunny 79 on Monday, and back into the lower 80s on Tuesday.

It's 2 o'clock on Friday, and we're getting closer and closer to work being off or getting out of the school line or whatever it is you're doing. I found something in the news yesterday that was kind of unsettling as a parent, and it would be unsettling to you as a parent as well. 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
8: Fox News, I'm John Saucier. President Trump's state visit for Chinese president is coming to an end today. At the White House, speaking through translation, President Xi of China talks about strengthening the relationship between the United States and China.
9: When the president visited China in May, we agreed on the vision of building a constructive China-U.S. relationship of strategic stability. This time, we've agreed to add new substance to it.
8: The two leaders held talks about the Middle East, tariffs, AI, among other subjects. A strong nor'easter should bring flooding and high winds to New York City area this weekend. Nassau County Executive Bruce Blakeman speaking on Long Island, New York.
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0: as a parent, we want everything for our kids. When we send our kids to school, we want them to be safe, and they should be safe at school. Well, in the news, well, at least I seen it in the news yesterday, there's this school in Grayson County, and in their softball bathroom, the sports bathroom for the girls, there was a camera that was found. And this said camera was found by a kid, but when the kid reported it to a parent and then the parent reported it to the police, it disappeared all of a sudden. Now, I've got a little bit of insider of what may or may not happen, but on my Facebook, a lot of people are saying that the camera has been destroyed. It has been, you know, de-gutted. There's no SD card in it. Nobody knows what happened to this camera, which is very unsettling to me because a kid found it, reported it, and all of a sudden it just disappears. Something has gone wrong there, and somebody needs to get to the bottom of it because nobody, and no coach, no official, no administration, no nothing of the school should have a camera in the girls' bathroom, boys' bathroom, any bathroom. There should not even be a camera around any bathrooms. That's awful. That's a criminal offense. And I just find this unsettling as a parent because if that would have been a camera in my kid's school bathroom, I would have flipped a lid. I think I'd been up at that school every day. I'd sit in their parking lot. I would do something until they figured out where this camera went and what it actually had on it, because it's just so unsettling. And I'm sure you listening to this is finding it very unsettling too. And you can look this up on Google and actually read the full story, because it's one that is just gone down the rabbit hole, and I can't figure it out. But I will get to the bottom of this, hopefully. All right, that's enough for your 2 o'clock hour. Let's get back into the music.
1: 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There'll be 64.68 acres and 4 tracts, also in Barron County. 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
9: I live in St. Louis, Missouri, but I just moved there. I was in New York City for the last 4 years. That's a different place. The restaurants are small. Everybody's like squished together. If you're eating by yourself, you're not. Like, I was in this place. There's these two women at a table right next to me. Like, right next to me. Like, it looked like we all came together, but they're just not talking to me. It looked like beforehand they told me to just sit there and shut up. Don't even look at us. Just shut your mouth and eat. And one of the women was sharing some very personal information with her friend. Right there, I heard it all. Let me just tell you guys, she has some problems, okay? And her friend said, Megan, thank you. Thank you for trusting me with this information. I'm like, she trusted me with this information. And I don't know the crazy woman, and we can see how trustworthy I am. I'm telling you guys about it. I'm not to be trusted.
8: 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Laugh it up. Laughs on break.
10: 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This is

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9: Kentucky's measles outbreak is growing. New state records are out this morning, and John Shannon has the latest.
10: Kentucky is now reporting 67 confirmed measles cases this year, with 7 people hospitalized. Christian County remains the epicenter with 27 cases, while Trigg County is now up to 13. Health officials say this is Kentucky's worst year for measles since 1991. It's especially concerning because measles is highly contagious, spreading through the air and lingering for up to 2 hours. Health officials say 2 doses of the MMR vaccine provide about 97% protection. I'm John Shannon.
9: And Kentucky Attorney General Russell Coleman is again urging Governor Andy Beshear to sign a death warrant for Ralph Baes after Kentucky's Supreme Court rejected Coleman's latest effort to get the courts to intervene. Kentucky has not carried out an execution since 2008. I'm Scott Hooper.
8: This is the Kentucky News Network.
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14: Sunny, 76 today. Football tonight, 64 for the game time kickoff temperature, and partly cloudy overnight, 52 for the low. Mostly sunny on Saturday, 76 for the high. Partly cloudy Saturday night, cooler, 48 for Saturday night's low. Then mostly sunny, 77 on Sunday. Mostly sunny, 79 on Monday, and back into the lower 80s on Tuesday.

It's the 3 o'clock hour, which means there's a little bit of weird history going to be happening here a little bit later. And if you want to know exactly what story I have picked out, well, you got to stick around to find out. Let's get back into the music.

All right, so this song coming up next, I actually have never heard it before until my friend wanted me to do karaoke with it. It was a little bit of fun, but I was still like, I don't think I know this song, but she told me that I heard it a million times. But anyway, Lady Antebellum, Bartenders, coming up next.

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5: News. I'm Carmen Roberts. The Supreme Court allows the Trump administration to use expanded federal data to verify voters' citizenship. For now,
6: a lower court had put the program on hold, finding it could violate privacy rights and wrongly remove voters from voting rolls. And it's unclear if the Supreme Court decision will impact the upcoming midterms, since existing law prevents most states from purging voter rolls within 90 days of an election.
5: Fox's Jared Halperin. Chinese President Xi wraps up a state visit in Washington with an invitation. Speaking through a translator at the White House, he said,
7: I do welcome you as the President and the First Lady to visit China.
8: Well, thank you very much. We will. And we'll be speaking a lot.
5: President Trump says they made great strides for both countries. America's listening to Fox News.
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0: So you guys know that I love Halloween, and if you don't, you know now, and if you did, well, you know again. So I think it's close enough to do a little bit weird history about Halloween, right? Or something that deals with Halloween. And I picked candy corn. It showed up in the 1880s, and back then America was way more agricultural than it is now. So candy companies made all kinds of sweets shaped like pumpkins, turnips, chestnuts, basically anything that screamed farm. Then candy corn came along, and one company started selling it under the name Chicken Feed. They even put a rooster on the box. This is a new one. And it wasn't originally the Halloween candy we think of now. It was more of a harvest time treat. Candy corn really got tied to Halloween later, especially as trick-or-treating took off in the 1950s, which means generations of people have basically spent October arguing over something that used to be sold as chicken food. Honestly, I can agree it is chicken food. I don't like candy corn. But that makes candy corn make more sense. Extremely more sense. And, you know, the important part is if there's a bowl of candy corn sitting out, are you grabbing some? Are you walking away from it? Like, if it's offered to your family, I think I'm going to stay away from the candy corn. It used to be chicken feed. Just remember that.
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8: A new Kentucky Supreme Court ruling leaves the state's long-running fight over executions unresolved. More now from Lee Mallon.
9: The Kentucky Supreme Court has denied Attorney General Russell Coleman's push to resume executions in the state. This petition was tied to Ralph Bays, who was on death row for killing a Powell County sheriff and deputy back in 1992. The ruling does not say whether or not Bays could be executed, but rather says courts can't issue advisory opinions to resolve these disagreements. The Commonwealth has not carried out an execution since 2008. I'm Lee Mowen.
8: And Kentucky's measles outbreak has now grown to 67 confirmed cases. Christian County has the most with 27, followed by Trigg County with 13. Seven people have been hospitalized. I'm Scott Hooper.
7: This is the Kentucky News Network.
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13: Sunny, 76 today. Football tonight, 64 for the game time kickoff temperature, and partly cloudy overnight, 52 for the low. Mostly sunny on Saturday, 76 for the high. Partly cloudy Saturday night, cooler, 48 for Saturday night's low. Then mostly sunny, 77 on Sunday. Mostly sunny, 79 on Monday, and back into the lower 80s on Tuesday.

All right, it's your final hour with me, and spooky season apparently just got more serious. American Horror Story is back for season 13, and they didn't exactly ease into this one. Jessica Lange, Sarah Paulson, Evan Peters, Kathy Bates, Angela Bassett, a whole bunch of familiar faces are back. Honestly, this season sounds less like a new cast and more like they called everybody and said, "Get back in here." We're going to talk about it coming up.

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6: 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We have pumpkins, corn shocks, straw. We will start getting varieties of more items for fall in. We have scarecrows. But we still have homegrown tomatoes, squash, zucchini, pickling cucumbers, corn. We also have a Penn's Country Ham, Kenny's Cheeses, Legacy Dairy Milk, Silver Mess Lettuce, Jake's Sausage, and Penn Sausage. We also have jams, jellies, relishes. We have two soap vendors. We also have handmade bowls, blankets, pottery, primitive t-shirts, candles. So much to mention. We are Kentucky Proud Market. We're open Monday through Saturday, 8 to 5, closed on Sundays. If you have any questions or need anything at all, please feel free to give us a call at 270-786-1663.
7: I'm John Saucier. President Trump's state visit for Chinese President Xi Jinping coming to an end today. So, Mr. Trump, how did the meetings go?
8: I think our farmers are going to be very happy. A lot of very positive things happened.
7: Well, President Xi thanking President Trump for the hospitality.
9: Well, I want to thank the honorable president and the first lady for everything they've done for myself and my wife during this visit. Everything is done to the highest order of perfection, and there is thought in every little detail, and it's greatly appreciated.
7: The Chinese president speaking through an interpreter. President Trump at a state dinner last night. The two leaders had talked about the Middle East, tariffs, and AI, among other subjects. A nor'easter has intensified, generating storm force winds and massive waves along the East Coast. This is a big one. Millions of people are under warnings with dangerous conditions expected through the weekend. 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

0: Okay, so American Horror Story Season 13 is officially here. And apparently they decided the Big 13 deserves something big. Jessica Lange is back after years away. Sarah Paulson is back. Evan Peters, Kathy Bates, Angela Bassett, and Emma Roberts. They're even bringing back characters from the older seasons, and that is the part I like. Because if you watched the show years ago, there's a good chance somebody you remembered is showing up again. And I feel like horror shows are funny that way. We'll voluntarily sit in a dark living room, watch something designed specifically to make us uncomfortable, and then hear one noise somewhere in the house and immediately regret every decision we made. But it's almost October. That is exactly when people start watching the creepy stuff, scary movies, old Halloween shows, anything that makes you check the hallway twice before you go to bed. And apparently an American Horror Story understood the assignment. And with that, I'm out of here. We got into Halloween candy corn history and found out it used to be sold as chicken feed, and we finished the afternoon with American Horror Story bringing basically back everybody from the dead. Pretty appropriate for spooky season. Megan, thanks for hanging out with me. Have a great evening, drive safe, and I'll catch you next time. Have a great Friday.
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9: And do you have a locale blue cheese? I don't want to fill up too much.
10: It would be embarrassing trying to explain what an appetizer is to someone from a starving country. Be like, yeah, the appetizer, that's food we eat before we have our food. Yeah. No, you're thinking of dessert, that's food we eat after we have our food. Yeah, we eat tons of food. Sometimes it's so much we just stick in a bag, bring it home. You ever get the doggy bag? You're like, no, put this in a box, in a bag, and I'll bring it home and throw it out tomorrow.
9: That is so true.
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3: A new Kentucky Supreme Court ruling leaves the state's long-running fight over executions unresolved. More now from Lee Mallon.
4: The Kentucky Supreme Court has denied Attorney General Russell Coleman's push to resume executions in the state. This petition was tied to Ralph Bays, who was on death row for killing a Powell County sheriff and deputy back in 1992. The ruling does not say whether or not Bays could be executed, but rather says courts can't issue advisory opinions to resolve these disagreements. The Commonwealth has not carried out an execution since 2008. I'm Lee Mowen.
3: And Kentucky's measles outbreak has now grown to 67 confirmed cases. Christian County has the most with 27, followed by Trigg County with 13. Seven people have been hospitalized. I'm Scott Hooper.
2: This is the Kentucky News Network.
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10: The cloudy skies here overnight, 52 for the low, and then mostly sunny. Another nice day tomorrow, 76 for the high. Partly cloudy, even cooler Saturday night, upper 40s for a low. Mostly sunny, 77 on Sunday. Sunny, 79 Monday. Sunny and about 82 on Tuesday.

0: News. I'm Tom Bergotti. Chinese President Xi Jinping is on his way home after a two-day state visit and meetings with President Trump. Fox Business Network's Edward Lawrence reports.
1: A U.S. official is telling us that they talked about the economy, trade, AI, and cooperation on a number of issues. Here's the president.
2: We had a great meeting. We had a really great meeting. Great for everybody. Great for the farmers. Great for everybody.
0: The Chinese Foreign Ministry now says they've reached a trade agreement with the U.S., but the White House has yet to comment further on the meeting. The Senate voted but wasn't able to pass the Ratepayers Protection Act, despite concerns over the construction of data centers for AI and increasing energy costs.
3: Democrats say they want to bring down costs, but they recently blocked the Ratepayer Protection Act. It makes tech companies pay extra costs tied to data centers.
0: That's Fox's Chad Pergam. 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
6: For Friday, September 25th, from the Studio 101 News Desk, I'm Chris Jesse. Unemployment in Hart County fell nearly 1% from July to August and is slightly lower than a year ago, according to the latest available jobs data released on Thursday by the Kentucky Education and Labor Cabinet. The county's August 2026 unemployment rate is 4.2%, down from 5.1% the month before. The same trend for monthly improvement is noted across most of the state, including adjacent counties. Metcalfe County has the lowest among our neighbors at 3.9%, followed by Barron at 4.3%, LaRue at 4.3%, Green at 4.6%, Hardin at 4.7%, Edmondson at 5%, and Grayson County, the highest unemployment county adjacent to us at 5.5%. Across the Commonwealth, Woodford County has the state's lowest number at 3.2%, while Martin County has the state's highest unemployment rate at 8.5%. The statewide average for August is 4.3% and in line with the U.S. rate, which is also 4.3% for the month. A hot air balloon glow is coming back to Glasgow Municipal Airport this weekend. The Groove and Glow event is set for Saturday with a full evening of family and pet-friendly activities. Gates open at 4 p.m. Admission is free. In addition to the balloon glow, there will be food trucks and activities for kids. Tickets can be purchased to take tethered hot air balloon flights. Live music begins at 6 p.m. Additional information can be found on the Entertain Glasgow Facebook page. It's football Friday night, and Caverna back in action on the schedule for tonight. And they're hosting Frankfort High School. And 7 o'clock, the schedule kickoff from Caverna. So listen to the Colonels tonight here on WLOC Plus. You can find our digital stream on both our Facebook page and our website. Big football showdown at Hart County High School tonight as undefeated Glasgow comes to undefeated Hart County for a 7 p.m. kickoff. We'll have that broadcast for you here as well on WLOC Sports. A digital stream of the Hart County Glasgow game also available on our website and Facebook pages. The Cincinnati Reds defeated the Braves 7-6 on Thursday night to wrap up a series win, taking 2 of 3 in Atlanta this week. Tonight, the Reds begin their final series of the year in Toronto against the Blue Jays. Now, we'll not have a game broadcast tonight. It's being preempted by high school football. But join us for the final 2 Reds games of the year this Saturday and Sunday afternoons. Both days, games begin at 2:07 p.m. Central Time here on WLOC Sports. Nice weekend taking shape weather-wise across the region for us. Forecast details are coming up in a couple of minutes.
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6: All right, for tonight, partly cloudy skies, and for football, we're looking at 64 here about 7 o'clock. That's the anticipated kickoff temperature for both Caverna and Hart County. Again, 64 here at 7. Overnight low, though, of 52 expected here. Mostly sunny tomorrow. Tomorrow about like today, another nice day. 76 for the high, then partly cloudy, a little cooler. We'll be into the upper 40s, I think, for tomorrow night. So keep that in mind. It'll be a jolt as you head out on Sunday morning if you get some fresh air. Mostly sunny on Sunday, though. 77 on Sunday for the high. Sunny on Monday, a high of 79. Back into the 80s. Lower 80s on Tuesday, perhaps mid-80s for Wednesday, Thursday, their midweek. 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
15: 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She was a charter member of Pennix Chapel United Baptist Church. Survivors include a daughter, Linda Irvin of Edmonton, three grandchildren, 10 great-grandchildren, and 6 great-great-grandchildren. Funeral services for Miss Desi Judd Brad will be held at 12 noon Saturday at Pennix Chapel United Baptist Church. Burial to follow in the Bragg and Mosby Cemetery. Visitation through 8 p.m. this evening at the Butler Funeral Home, and then after 8 a.m. on Saturday at the Pennix Chapel United Baptist Church. 84-year-old Ralph Wayne Jones of Hardyville passed away Wednesday at NHC Healthcare in Glasgow. Survivors include his wife of 64 years, Sandra Helen McDowell Jones, three daughters, Pamela Denise Dugan, Monica Lynn LaFolliott, and Karen Ann Leeser, one son, Eric Wayne Jones. Funeral services for Ralph Wayne Jones will be held at 12 noon Saturday in the Chapel of Wynn Funeral Home. Burial to follow in the Oak Hill Cemetery near Cub Run. Visitation through 8 p.m. this evening and after 9 a.m. on Saturday at Wynn Funeral Home. 82-year-old Roy Lee Weishart of Magnolia passed away Tuesday in Louisville. He was a U.S. Army veteran. Survivors include two daughters, Karen Page of Magnolia and Ashley Cox of Henry County. a sister, Alice Franz of Spencer County. Funeral services for Roy Lee Weishart will be held at 12 noon Saturday Eastern Time at Bennett Bertram Funeral Home in Hodgenville, with cremation to follow. Visitation beginning after 9 a.m. Eastern Time Saturday at Bennett Bertram Funeral Home. 35-year-old Mason Lee Pottinger of Magnolia passed away Saturday at his residence. Survivors include his father, Randall Randy Pottinger, his grandmother, Eula Pottinger. A memorial service for Mason Lee Pottinger is scheduled for 1 p.m. Saturday Eastern Time at Dixon Rogers Funeral Home in Magnolia. Burial to follow the Mount Zion Separate Baptist Church Cemetery. Visitation beginning at 10 a.m. Eastern Time Saturday at Dixon Rogers Funeral Home. 81-year-old Martha Ann Kinzer of Bee Spring passed away Tuesday. Survivors include two daughters, Christina Denham and Kim Kinzer, two grandchildren, and a sister, Sue Stewart. A private service for Martha Ann Kinzer will be held under the direction of the Patton Funeral Home, Brownsville Chapel. 85-year-old Griffin Alexander Gardner Jr. of Center passed away Tuesday at his home. He was a Vietnam War veteran. Survivors include two daughters, Cheryl McMullen and Kim Gardner, four grandsons, and one great-grandchild. The family of Griffin Alexander Gardner Jr. chose cremation. A memorial service will be held at a later date. Arrangements under the direction of Wynn Funeral Home. 58-year-old Dawn Michelle Jones of Edmonton passed away Wednesday at her residence. Survivors include a son, Evan Clay Andrews of Tompkinsville, two sisters, Kimberly Jones and Tamia Jones of Bowling Green, and a brother, Dennis Booz. The family of Dawn Michelle Jones chose cremation. A memorial service will be held at a later date. Arrangements under the direction of Butler Funeral Home.
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5: 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And I'm safe, but I do like to go fast. And so slow drivers irritate me because they're going so slow. And let's be honest, it's usually a Prius, isn't it? We've got the coexist bumper sticker on the back. Listening to NPR. Knitting a hemp scarf. If I see a Prius going fast, I'm like, good for you! I don't know why it is whenever we pass someone going slow, we have to see what they look like. We always like, yeah. That's what you look like. I thought there's nothing more embarrassing than when you pass up a slow driver to show them the proper way of driving. You go around them and show them how they should be driving, and then you hit a red light and you're watching them slowly creep up in your rear view mirror, and you're just, please change, and the light doesn't change, so they just creep up alongside of you. I'm just going to look down here and touch that. I'm going to see what that is right there with that, because I have to see this. And no, I know you're next to me, but you're still wrong, even though you caught up.
4: 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Laugh it up. Laughs on break.
6: Yo, it's Russell Dickerson. 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Hot Chili Peppers are co-writers on this song because of the You're My Butterfly, Sugar Baby reference. 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
7: The cloudy skies here overnight, 52 for the low, and then mostly sunny. Another nice day tomorrow, 76 for the high. Partly cloudy, even cooler Saturday night, upper 40s for a low. Mostly sunny, 77 on Sunday. Sunny, 79 Monday. Sunny and about 82 on Tuesday.

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2: News, I'm John Saucier. President Trump's state visit with the Chinese president coming to an end today at the White House. Speaking through translation, President Xi Jinping talks about strengthening the relationship between the USA and China.
3: When the president visited China in May, we agreed on the vision of building a constructive China-US relationship of strategic stability. This time, we've agreed to add new substance to it.
2: The two leaders held talks about the Middle East tariffs and AI, among other topics. The U.S. Supreme Court has just made a ruling and turned away an attempt to use a new Missouri congressional map that had been backed by President Trump. This may put an end to a long-running legal dispute as absentee voting is now underway in the midterm elections. The justices stopped a federal appeals court ruling that would have revived the Republican-friendly map for the November elections there in Missouri. 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
2: I've got no willpower. That's the problem with food, willpower, right? I can't even grocery shop properly. Starts off good, just putting fruits and vegetables in the car. Now I'm going to turn this life around. Get to the register, that's covered up with bacon and pies. And it's took a wrong turn on aisle 5. They need to redesign grocery stores for people like me with no willpower. Keep the produce section the same, wide open, wide aisles. And then the worse that the food gets you, the narrow the aisles gets. Yeah. So if you can't fit in there, you're not allowed to eat that type of food. That's... Get to the ice cream section, it's this wide. You have some sort of CrossFit exercise. Guy's got his arm stuck. I can taste with my fingers. Help me out, skinny. Rocky Road.
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1: 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No, I think Alan is, but he is not here just yet. You want to try it back? Yeah. Uh-huh. Okay, I'll tell him then. Uh-huh. Bye-bye.
0: I'd rather do Caverna. I have my druthers.

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0: Welcome back, Raider fans. This is your pregame show for tonight's football action. Hart County Raiders taking on the Glasgow Scotties. Glasgow Scotties have come to Raider Field, and we've got about 13 minutes till kickoff, and both teams have went back to their respective dressing rooms to get final instruction from their coaching staff and get final preparations made for this ball game. And in the meantime, I've got stats from last week. These are the stats read straight off of KHSAA's website, so these were submitted by the coaches. Going over the Hart County Raider offense, we'll start with the rushing game. Jaden Chancellor led us in all yardage. He had 137 yards rushing, one touchdown, one two-point conversion. Eli Boone carried a second. He had 81 yards on nine carries and one touchdown and 2 two-point conversions. Gage Owens had 42 yards and one touchdown. Tyron Anderson packed on about 15 yards, as well as Dylan Hendrick and Cash Stanton, both over the 10-yard mark as well. And that it gave us a total of, we had right at 300 yards exactly rushing the ball. And we have, let's see, no stats for passing because I don't believe we completed the pass last week, or if we did, we didn't even throw one. But defensive side of the football, I've got, it doesn't put in an order of who had the most tackles, but Drake Thompson, he had 11 tackles. Gage Owens had 13 tackles. I believe Gage was our defensive player of the game last week, I think. Somebody can correct me on that. But Dylan Hendrick, Cash Stanton each had 11 tackles apiece. Tyron Anderson had 10. Colton Sublett had 7. And Carson Jones, River West, and Chris Prince. Actually, Chris Prince had 10 tackles. River West and Carson Jones had 6. And those are the three linemen down front. Chris Prince is the nose guard. River and Carson are our two defensive ends that start for the defense. Obviously, people rotate in with them, but they're the ones that are kind of holding the wall up there on the front line for your defense. So they do a lot to make the defense go well. And then I want to look a little bit and speak to you guys about the passing yards for Edmondson County from last week. Their quarterback, Sawyer Simmons, was 20 of 25. That's the most we've seen any passing on us so far this year. He had 349 yards and 2 touchdowns. So it just kind of really threw right through our defense. We did a good job of keeping things in front of us and making them drag their drives out very long. But it did not end up almost turning bad for the Raiders there. So those are the stats from last week. We're going to take a break here and do the national anthem and recognitions of other things. We'll be back here in 4 minutes on WLOC Sports.
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6: Welcome back to Hart County. About 5 minutes before kickoff here. Both teams have headed to the dressing room, get last-minute instructions. Here comes the Hart County captains out, and they'll meet the officials at midfield. Hadn't seen the Glasgow team yet. Both teams 5-0. Glasgow, just a good ball club, ranked in the top five in 2A. We're maybe in a 10th spot in 2A, according to which polls you look at. And we're third.
7: In
6: 3A. That's right. And Adair County, they rank a little bit lower than us. They're playing LaRue County tonight, and LaRue County's ranked in the top 10 as well. So, and Butler's also playing Edmondson County. Everybody's playing for a playoff spot, and it will come up the first Friday in November. Josh, this team likes to throw it. We like to run it, and so it would be interesting if Coach Griffin has come up with any kind of plays that he hadn't shown last week or won't show till tonight.
7: Well, I'll be honest with you. Coach Griffin, he knows what he likes, and he knows what works, and he's got a good way at making what he likes work. Not very many times over the past, let's say, 4 years, 5 years, five seasons, have we seen Coach Griffin really change the strategy very much from what he knows that we do. We run the ball. We like to play smash-mouth football, and that's what we're going to do, and we're going to either wear it down over the course of the game, and it's going to work or it's going to not. And he's not saying he won't make adjustments. He's a very smart coach, and he will make adjustments as necessary, but I don't think he's going to completely rewrite our offense just to try to change something this week. I think he's going to do things that might make adjustments in our running game, maybe different blocking schemes up front, just to try to throw Glasgow off. But I think we're still going to try to stick to our bread and butter. What's going on, Coach? And I've got the captains listed that we're running to midfield right now. We've got Jaden Chancellor from left to right. Now, he's a senior, 5'10 for us. He's a running back. You got Samuel Castillo. He wears number 56. He's a senior. He's played line for the Raiders for the past 3 years, I believe. He's a senior at 6'3". Dylan Wheeler stands beside him, who is also one of our senior veterans on the line. He is a tackle and defensive tackle, standing about 6'3". And then you've got Darius Anderson, the other senior running back, and standing at 6'1" on the right side. So those are your Raider captains, and they're at midfield getting the coin toss now.
6: Hopefully the Raiders, they like to take it the second half. We was able to get that the last two games. And I think the coin just hit the floor before we take a break. Hart County won the toss, so I'm sure we're going to receive second half. So we'll be back in 2 minutes. The Scotties and the Raiders here on WLOC Sports.
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6: Welcome back. Well, I guess I looked at the officials wrong. Hart County is going to receive it. Marty and Ruby, we're going to be receiving, starting on the Long Oak end, headed to 88. We got a couple of guys deep back. Dylan Hendrick and Jaden Chancellor were on the 10-yard line, and this Glasgow guy, he's going to try to air it out. He kicks it along. It's going to bounce, and we pick it up on the 9, 15. We run through a couple people. We were lucky to get a yard out of that mess, Josh, as we just, I don't know.
7: Well, I'll tell you, that was Tyron Anderson. He's the freshman for us back deep to receive that, and that was a little bit of nerves. We saw a little nerves there. That was a high kick. It floated, and he had enough time to run up underneath it, but instead he let it bounce about 5 yards in front of him and then just didn't corral it very quickly. So that's a little pregame jitters. That's a little nerves, but we got our first hit out of the way and hopefully knocking those out of the way too.
6: Hart County on their 17-yard line, headed towards the 88 end, got wide out to the left. And we shift on the line right before Eli gets under, drops the ball, picks it up, and going to lose a yard on that. So that's not a good way to start. I think we're going to lose maybe two. We'll see where they mark it. Maybe back to the 15.
7: Yeah, yep. I guess that was some sort of trickery that we were trying to do. Is we all of the linemen shifted one position to the left and then went down on their hand like that. So I don't know if that was somebody who's not used to snapping it other than Connor Netherton, that snapped it, or Eli just maybe mishandled it. I'm not sure, but ended up fumbling it coming out from under center and lost 2 yards.
6: Second and 12 on our own 15, wide out to the left. Maybe Darius Anderson, I can't tell. Man in motion, we get a whistle. and for two plus.